0: Airborne on my show this week. I'm not done with him, so I'm going to bring him back right now, because earlier in the show, we were talking a little bit about Lemmy from Motorhead. And so for Mandatory Metal, which we're at right now, I'm going to play some Motorhead, but I get this question a lot, and I'm sure Joel gets this question a lot. Young bands will ask, how do I get my music out there? What advice do you have for young bands? What should I do as a band? Joel has some great advice, and it goes along with what Motorhead did.
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2: Yeah.
1: Go out and learn your craft and play live. 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As soon as you get together with some friends in a room and start playing together, you will automatically be the enigma, the original thing, because as soon as you now go into any building anywhere, and look, we've lost a lot of live venues. It's harder and harder than ever. But if you find the places to play and you play your asses off, you will make a difference. And right now, record labels are signing rock and roll bands for the first time in a long time. There's real hope and faith in it. And there's young kids showing up to shows with Motorhead shirts on that never saw Motorhead but know exactly who Lemmy is and say, I want to be like Lemmy.
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Cone's Cave. That is Motorhead with their song Rock and Roll. This is 94.9 The Rock. I'm Cone from Sum 41. You've been tuned into my show, Cone's Cave. Thanks for tuning in. I'm out of time. I want to thank my guest, Joel O'Keefe, who is the frontman and lead singer and guitar player for the Australian hard rock band Airborne. Yeah, thanks, Joel, for coming on the show. If you want to hear the whole conversation with Joel and I, well, I'm going to air that on my other show tomorrow on Adobe Radio, adobe.com at 7 p.m. Eastern Time. Tune into that. You'll hear the whole conversation, the whole 45-minute conversation Joel and I had. It's a good one. I highly suggest it. Make sure to check out their new record. It's self-titled, and it's coming out September 4th. It's a good, good rock and roll album. Thank you, Joel. Also, check out my Found in the Underground band this week. They're also from Australia. They're called Relays. Great punk rock from Australia. Check them out. Thank you to The Rock for having me. Thank you to the producer, Brian Cox. I will talk to you next Sunday. I got to

0: Before you hear them everywhere, you'll remember where you heard them first. Right here on 94.9 The Rocks, Generation Next Radio.
1: Hello out there and welcome back to Generation Next Radio on 94.9 The Rock. I'm your host, John Angus McDonald. I play in a band called The Trues. Thank you for tuning in. Thank you for checking out some new music with me today. We have some music coming all the way down the 400 from Barrie, Ontario. An artist that goes by the name Jules Is Dead. Jules Is Dead. Her Spotify bio reads that rumors of her death have been greatly exaggerated. So let's hope that is true. Jules Is Dead has released a debut EP entitled Digital Death. It's embodying the emo scene that came before their time and modernizing it for Gen Z peers. I guess Jules Is Dead is a group. More so than a solo artist. These angst-filled pop-punk songs make up Jules's EP, Digital Death, a time capsule of the relentlessly online years of Jules's Gen Z adolescence. Jules lets it all out on the focus track, Jason Hate Club, a pop-punk revenge anthem built on teenage angst and emotional release. With gritty guitar riffs and shouted vocals, the song is an anthemic blend of rebellious energy and vulnerability that permeates the world of digital death. The track channels pure catharsis and early 2000s nostalgia as Jules screams, "Jason, you ruined my favorite song." It's a defiant anthem that moves heartbreak into renewal, urging listeners, including their Dead Nation army of 300,000 plus TikTok followers, to scream along. Okay, that was the first track, Jason Hate Club, but she's back with another single off the EP. It's called Wasted Generation, and we're going to give it a listen right now here on Generation Next Radio. Check it out. There's a track.

All right. That was Wasted Generation from Barrie, Ontario's own Jules Is Dead. Jules Is Dead. Jules says of her new EP, and I quote, "My new EP, Digital Death, is a reflection on who I was as a teenager and the art I made in that time of my life. The songs were written when I was 16 and 17, and during that time, I was very chronically online. The project is truly a time capsule of me as a teen, and I can't wait for the world to hear that chapter of my life." And yes, I certainly get that from listening to that track. I get that that teenage angst, isolation. I mean, that affects, you know, everybody at that age, but I can't imagine going through it in this chronically online world. I went through it in the analog world of the 90s, and I'm sure glad there's no permanent digital record of everything I did as a teenager. So yeah, my heart goes out to everybody who's trying to navigate these times and the new dangers that seem to be lurking around every corner of the internet. But I hope everybody's getting through it, and I hope that you like what you heard from Jules Is Dead. And if you do, go look her up. Look them up. I'm not sure if it's a band or it looks like a solo project to me. So check out Jules Is Dead, and go see the show live. Check out the Instagrams and the TikToks and the Spotifys and all that good stuff. If you like what you hear on the show, go out and support it in the real world, because that means the world to developing artists. All right, that's it from me for now. Thank you for tuning into Generation Next Radio on 94.9 The Rock. I am and have been your host, John Angus McDonald. I play in the Trues. I'll catch you next time, and see you on the road.

0: 94 on the Rock, that is Disturbed. So, you know, Mike Myers is from Toronto or Scarborough, right? And it seems like he was in town because he just posted a video the other day of himself dancing in a subway station to one of the musicians who sits there and plays the keyboard. And I wonder if anyone realized who that was doing what he was doing. I spotted Joshua Jackson in the New York City subway and got a picture with him. Cutest guy ever. Someone must have recognized Mike Myers because that's, I don't know, that's the only video that's been posted of it.
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2: 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Craig and Lucky are up to some shenanigans again. 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

0: 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So it's the return of the Beastie Boy, Mike D. He's got a live show at History on October 20th, and he's got a couple of his sons who are going to be part of the show as well. 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
9: It'll feel like spooky season at RBC Amphitheater with Rob Zombie and Marilyn Manson September 1st. Breaking Benjamin plays there September 9th and Mother Mother's at the Bowl at Sobey Stadium September 11th. Then it's AC/DC with the Pretty Reckless September 16th at Rogers Stadium. And Staind plays a show with Seether, Hoobastank and Hinder September 21st at RBC Amphitheater. Scotiabank Arena welcomes Weezer September 25th and the Gorillaz play there on October 4th. There's so much more, so check it out at therock.fm.

0: 94.9 The Rock, that is Blue Stones. What's happening? It's Maytel. Happy weekend. Next weekend is a long weekend. It's so hard to believe that there's a whole other week, full week of September, where kids don't go back to school because Labor Day lands on the 7th, which is a Monday. Lucky little monster.
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That is the Beastie Boys, and we want to hook you up with tickets for free to go see Mike D from the Beastie Boys at History in October. He is going to be with a couple of his sons at the show. His show. I want to go. 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

0: 94.9 The Rock, stuck on planet Earth. And you know, this planet is a scary place sometimes. I feel like we're lucky where we live. Of course, it gets so cold and brutal, but we don't have these crazy natural disasters like they do everywhere else in the world. I mean, I don't know what could really happen here, but what happened in Nepal? Whoa. If you watch those videos, like, what was worse? The 2004 tsunami on Boxing Day, or this glacier crashing down, flooding, taking towns down? I couldn't even tell you, but the videos are so terrible. My heart bleeds for these people.
1: Okay, this is strange. On The Rock social media, we asked you what you think imaginary awesome sauce would taste like. And some of you went pretty far afield. Like Michael Hill, who suggested it's flavored like Halle Berry's bathwater mixed with KFC gravy. Or George Gerald suggesting it tastes like a possum with a pea removed. Or Casey Nevin offering that awesome sauce tastes like finally sitting down to a pee without hearing, "Mom!" from the other room. Pure bliss. Hey, and how about Eric Parsons' contribution? It tastes like Kenny f***ing Powers on a jet ski. But listen, the winning entry is from Instagram's Jerp2780. Awesome sauce tastes like a classic orange creamsicle at first, but finishes like electric lemon pop rocks. Hey, at least that's something that sounds tasty. Jerp2780 will receive a coveted 94.9 The Rock prize envelope, arriving soon in the mail. As long as there's no new Canada Post strikes. Keep watching The Rock's Facebook, Instagram, and TikTok for more chances to flex your creative smartass muscle to win.
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0: 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Who knows? 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

0: next summer. I don't want to be thinking about that already. It's not done yet. Everyone just keeps talking about how the summer is done. The summer is done. It's not done, okay? It's not done until Mother Nature says it's done on September 21st or 20th, whichever it is. So can we all just relax about next summer already and like not talk about Christmas is coming and Halloween decorations and costumes? Can we chill?
1: Hey, Jamie, what are you doing under there?
2: Oh, hey, I didn't even see that. 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
2: Yep, that's right, kid. Yep, just making a few new adjustments here. Yep. That's what I'm doing. I'm doing that. Dropped in a sweet dual overhead sensory thingy and tweaked the flux resonance, too. Yeah, crank that baby up to 1.21 gigawatts.
1: Really?
2: Yeah, I gave it a good solid cleaning to those pesky parametric ports, too. Man, I'll tell you, the dust bunnies are getting into those things.
1: Jamie, are you just piggybacking off the work that our amazing engineering department did improving 94.9 The Rock streaming? And you're just making up phrases like flux resonance?
2: Yeah, okay, but those guys are cool, man, and so smart, I find.
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CKGE, Durham, Toronto. 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

seen the Travis Barker documentary on Disney, highly recommend. It's fantastic. It really is. It's Blink 94.9 The Rock.

It's Jeff Woods from Classic Rock Sundays on 94.9 The Rock. Just imagine if I took over the Rock Randomizer. Because I did. Give this a listen.

K-49 The Rock, the coolest back-to-school shoe of the 80s, the Reebok pumped. Reebok pumps. What is the matter with me? What am I saying? But you know they do have those again, right? Like one of my friends actually has a pair of Reebok pumps from recent. It's Role Model 94 Down the Rock.

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2: It'll feel like spooky season at RBC Amphitheater with Rob Zombie and Marilyn Manson September 1st. Breaking Benjamin plays there September 9th and Mother Mother's at the Bowl at Sobeys Stadium September 11th. Then it's AC/DC with the Pretty Reckless September 16th at Rogers Stadium. And Staind plays a show with Seether, Hoobastank and Hinder September 21st at RBC Amphitheater. Scotiabank Arena welcomes Weezer September 25th and the Gorillaz play there on October 4th. There's so much more, so check it out at therock.fm.

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1: Cut! 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
0: Sorry. Oh gosh, where was I? 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

I feel like Temper City, Dominic Fike, those two are songs of summer for me for sure, or artists of the summer for me for sure. 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
1: Greetings, everybody. Welcome to Ed the Sock's Rock Concert. Tonight on our stage, stuck with me for the next few hours, is Stuck on Planet Earth. Gonna play 10 of their songs, talk about 10 of their songs, and I got a few curveball questions for them as well. So, without any further ado, let's get to the show. Alrighty, so here with Stuck on Planet Earth. Why don't you guys introduce yourselves and your role in the band?
2: Hi, my name's Al, and I play bass guitar and I sing in the band.
1: All right.
3: My name's Adam, and I play guitar and my backup vocals in the band.
1: Really? By the way, that I have to tell you, that mustache is tragic.
3: You know what, Ed? I got a lot of compliments today from a few ladies.
1: When they walked away, they were snickering. Okay, who's next?
4: I'm Andrew. I play drums.
1: All right, Andrew. Stuck on Planet Earth, the name of your band, and I think these days many of us can share that sentiment. How did you choose your name? Actually, that's the lame way to ask the question. What I want to know is, what names did you have before you settled on that one?
3: Originally, I think we were going to call the band name Soap. And then we found the acronym Stuck on Planet Earth, and we thought that sounded better.
4: Yeah, we had a lot of acronyms. I think She's Open Past 11 was one of the front runners.
1: She's Open Past 11. You know, not terrible. Perhaps there's a section of the population that might have found that a little offensive, but it certainly would have drew attention.
4: It was about a faux restaurant, or pho.
1: Sure it was. Okay, I spoke to your management to try to get some color, you know, some interesting stuff to talk to you about, stuff that's not just, you know, normal PR. And this is what he told me. He said, they're three Italian kids working hard at their craft from Vaughan, Ontario, recently signed to Anthem Records, which, by the way, is a real label, not something that exists only on a laptop. And recent release album, All But Nothing, that came out not very long ago at all.
3: Yes, that is correct.
1: The thing that jumps out at me from that I have the most questions about is three Italian kids from Vaughan, Ontario. How did you miss Woodbridge?
2: Woodbridge is in Vaughan, Ed.
1: Oh, is it?
2: So I'm currently in Woodbridge right now, actually. Yes, I am.
4: If you couldn't tell by the lamp.
1: Oh, the lamp and the chair. Does that chair actually have plastic on it?
2: No, there's no plastic. This isn't in the Italian living room. This is in the basement right now. So that's where I'm sitting.
1: Sat on those things with plastic? The plastic's been there for a long time.
2: Absolutely.
1: It starts to crack?
2: Yeah. It's worse on a hot day when you're feeling sweaty and you get up and you're... leg sticks to the plastic. That's the worst part about it.
1: Well, especially if you're a nudist.
2: Yes.
3: Well, our balls are dropping lower as we age. So, yeah, sometimes they just hang out of the shorts.
1: Listen, now you're giving me nightmares about my junior high school gym teacher. He used to make us sit in squads. And in the 80s, he wore those nylon shorts with no lining. And he'd walk up and down to mark if you were in uniform. And he was freeballing. So everybody knew, don't look over your shoulder.
3: Well, that'll keep you paying attention.
1: Well, certainly keep you looking forward. So, okay, what I want to know, though, to try to get some color here is, I was going to ask, tell me something about yourselves that you think would be interesting to people, but that won't work. So instead, here's what we're going to do. Andrew, tell me a couple things interesting about Al that people wouldn't otherwise know.
2: Oh, no.
4: Yeah, he's a bit of a prima donna for sure. His favorite thing to do before a show is torture Adam and I with his favorite opera songs, or what sounds like opera songs, I guess.
1: Come on, dig deeper.
3: So at the end of the night, Al likes to paint his toes and his fingernails. He puts on some nice little slippers, some ciabatte, and sits back, gets some Prosecco. Sits down, watches Gilmore Girls.
2: I do love Gigi, big time.
1: Okay, that was perfect. Now, Al, tell me something about the other two guys.
2: So Andrew, for as long as I've known him, because he's the drummer, before shows, he keeps his hands actually in socks the whole time, like this. He's always trying to protect his hands. And so usually before shows, what happens is his rituals, he unsocks each hand, and then he puts them under each armpit, and he squeezes the shit really, really tight until he gets the sweat, and then he goes And then he goes on stage.
1: Well, you know, the thing is that Andrew's nodding while you're saying that.
2: Because it's true.
1: Okay, so far this is going very, very well. Al, tell me a story about your friend in the Anthem music group hat trying to score points with the record label.
2: Geez, let me think. Oh, he waxes his legs all the time. He's a waxer, so he always wants to just be a hairless mink wherever we go.
4: I think he's bored. He's bored with his hair. That's why he's got a mustache.
3: Yeah. I got too much hair, Ed. That's the problem with being Italian, right? You start growing hair in weird areas, and I want to be nice and clean. I want to be smooth.
1: Do you wax yourself, or do you go to a salon?
3: No, I do it myself, baby.
1: Hardcore.
3: Hardcore.
1: Now, I shouldn't ask this, but how high up does the waxing go?
3: I've gone up to the neck.
1: So like a Brazilian?
3: Yeah. No, I have to grab the razor for the testes.
1: Oh, okay. All right.
3: And then you stretch them. You got to stretch it straight. So you get a nice smooth. And then you just, you know.
1: Andrew's dying over there. You okay, Andrew?
4: I'm good. I didn't think that we were going to talk so much about male grooming, but this is it's doing it for me.
1: Okay, let's move on. Now, you guys have chosen 10 songs from your catalog that we're going to talk about tonight. We're going to play the song after we talk about it. You want to start with Higher Than the Drugs. That's your choice. Who wants to tell me how this song came together and what it's about? Al?
2: Yeah, I mean, this is a song off our debut album. It's called Beautiful Nowhere, and it's about chasing a connection and meaning instead of numbing yourself. And it's that feeling of finally finding something that hits harder than, I don't know, self-destruction, something like that.
1: Anybody else have something a little more interesting, Dad? I'm not going to ask Andrew because he's a drummer.
3: You know, sometimes it's hard to remember how it all came to be, but I know the riff started first. And then we just kind of worked out the song. It, you know, it kind of felt like a feel-good kind of song in a sense. But, I mean, I wish I had a better interesting story about it, but that's just how it goes sometimes. Sometimes you remember and sometimes you don't.
1: Let's take a listen to the song on the rock concert. Here we have Stuck on Planet Earth, Higher Than the Drugs. Take a listen. We'll be back to talk to the guys soon.

0: Do you guys like music?
1: Would I be here if I didn't?
0: Yeah, how about art?
1: Well, I'm no Picasso, but...
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1: That sounds great!
0: And how would you feel if that was all in one place?
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1: Welcome back to Ed the Sox Rock Concert with today's featured band, Stuck on Planet Earth. All right, we are back with Al and Andrew and Brian. Is that your name, Brian?
2: You can call me Brian, but I'm Adam.
1: Adam. Yes. Okay, you look like a Brian. All right, I have a question, though, for Al. Al, we talked earlier about the vintage of the lamp and the chair that you're sitting on.
3: Yes.
1: And I notice that your camera, it looks like a CCTV camera from a 7-Eleven around 1982. Why, like, is that camera as old as that chair you're sitting on?
3: Oh, God, I knew you were going to bring this up. Usually I have my MacBook, and tonight I was unprepared, and I'm on an older, believe it or not, I'm on a Microsoft right now. So that's what I'm on right now.
1: Okay.
3: Yeah.
1: We're talking about your songs and your music, and now you guys are opening for Watchmen and Finger 11?
3: Yeah.
1: Okay, now, did you experience the curse of the openers? Because often I'm convinced that bands get people to open that they know their audience won't like, so that the audience will be more excited when they take the stage. I've become convinced of it based on all the horror stories of openers who get there and the audience for the main attraction hates them. Have you experienced that, Andrew? Was there anything there?
4: Not at all. Quite the opposite. I think when we after the first couple shows that we played, we'd come off stage and the guys would actually, the nicest guys in the world told us, like, thanks for, like, beefing these guys up, getting them all riled up. And when it was time for them to play, the fans were actually, like, lubed up and ready to party. So
1: fans were lubed?
4: They were lubed. They were ready. They were ready to go.
2: Well, we hand out little bottles of lube to everybody as they come in the door with little Stuck on Planet Earth things in there.
4: I thought you stopped doing that.
1: That, you know what's funny? Is back in the day when I started my show on City TV, they made condoms.
3: Yes.
1: They had me on the cover. It was like the matchbook type condom. And right. It said, put a sock on it. The thing is, they had to also say it was for novelty purposes, because when they stapled the books together, whoever made them, the staples often went through the condoms.
2: Oh, damn. Wow.
3: Well, I will say this, Mr. Ed the Sock. We were all about 4 or 5 years old, but I remember watching that late night on City TV as a very young lad and being very impressed by all of your jacuzzi visits all the time. The jacuzzi was the hot spot in that show.
1: Oh, yes, the hot tub, the wank tank. Yeah. Okay, that show was on late at night. What the hell? Where were your parents? What were you doing at 4 or 5 watching topless women?
3: Dude, the parents were asleep. We all had older siblings, dude. We were just watching that downstairs, learning a lot.
2: I was waiting for Red Shoe Diary to come on.
1: Yeah, at 5 years old? You're very sophisticated.
3: What do you mean? It wasn't Red Shoe Diary on City TV. It was Baby Blue. Wasn't it Baby Blue?
1: Baby Blue, yep. Baby Blue. All right. Let's talk about the second song you've chosen. Al sent me the song list, and yes. I thought this was wrong, but I went with it because I thought he knew better. He spelled Ghosts on the Ration. R-A-T-I-O-N, not radio. Yeah.
3: Ed, it was 7 in the morning. It was early. I was
1: Do you punching. Have? Is there anything you don't have an excuse for?
3: No.
1: You got an old camera because you weren't prepared, even though you knew this was coming weeks ago. You got up early. You didn't bother. You're sending a list to someone who's doing an interview with you about your songs. You don't even bother to do a spell check.
3: Never just say,
1: I'm sorry, I made a mistake.
3: I'm sorry, Ed, I made a mistake.
1: That'll help you in life. It's a good life skill.
3: Yes. Yeah, you're right.
1: All right. Ghosts on the Ration. Okay, Adam.
2: Yes.
1: You start this time.
2: Okay, so Ghosts on the Radio was more of an like a homage to like us, like, you know, coming up and being inspired by these big rock stars, you know, and you know, that's just kind of how the song came to be and kind of where we took it. But yeah, it was supposed to be like an homage to these rock stars that we've been inspired by.
3: That have passed away.
2: That have passed away.
1: Does anyone else have anything to offer about Ghosts on the Radio, not Ration? No?
2: No.
1: Okay.
2: No.
1: All right. And of course, Andrew says nothing because he's the drummer.
4: Well.
1: Okay. Let's go listen to the song. Stuck on Planet Earth, Ghosts on the Radio, on the Rock Concert.

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1: Welcome back to Ed the Sox Rock Concert with today's featured band, Stuck on Planet Earth. All right, we are back on the Rock Concert now. We mentioned earlier, Al, Buford, and Andrew, that you guys are Italian. So what I have to ask you guys is, do you guys all have Nona stories where she could throw with unerring accuracy a slipper or a wooden spoon?
2: Yeah.
3: Yes.
1: Which one was it for you, Andrew?
4: It was mastering the curve, the bending of the slipper. It would actually turn corners like a boomerang.
1: Like a guided missile.
4: Like a guided missile.
1: Okay. Adam, what was your experience?
2: The wooden spoon was a big one in my house with my nonna. And another one I should add too, which was a big one also in my household, but with my nonna as well, was washing the mouth out with soap.
1: Yes. Oh, really? Oh, yeah, Al, you had that too.
3: Yeah. I was just thinking that, saying a good old couple good cuss words as a kid, getting the mouth full of soap.
1: What would be the threshold there? What would be a word that crossed the path and you got the soap?
3: Usually a
2: shut up.
1: Oh, shut up would do it, eh?
2: Yeah, because you'd be kind of talking back. So then you'd get the ear pulled to the washroom and mouth full of soap.
1: Was it bar soap or
2: liquid? Bar soap.
3: Bar soap, dude.
2: Bar soap.
1: And in all your cases, were your nanas like short?
3: Yeah, somewhat. Yes.
2: Yeah.
1: All right. And it's interesting that shut up would be a problem. You guys are probably too young, but in like 1982, there was a hit novelty song called Shut Up, A You Face. Are you familiar with that song?
2: Yes.
1: What's the matter, you? God and all respect. What do you think you do? Why are you looking so sad? It's a not so bad. It's a nicer place. Ah, shut up, you face.
2: Hey, that ring fantastic. Any bells? Yeah, of course.
4: Ring a bell for sure.
1: Is that something like that was played at Christmas in Italian homes?
2: No, we get Pavarotti or
4: Domenico Modugno.
2: Lucio Dalla or something.
3: No, I was actually just looking up in Italian, how do you say Ed the Sock? And it's, do you want to hear how you say it, Ed?
1: Sure, I like multicultural things.
3: It's Ed il Calzino.
1: That actually sounds fairly like romantic.
3: Kind of.
1: Yeah. Ed il Calzino. Yeah. I like
2: that's
1: that.
2: Beautiful. That's beautiful.
1: Yeah, isn't it? It just rolls off the tongue. I don't have a tongue, just have a felt mouth, but it like rolls off the tongue. It's really... No wonder they call Italian one of the romance languages. I also learned what my name is in Finnish because I was in Finland to do a show years ago for Much Music. And the front page announced that I was there. Suka Ed.
2: That's great, too.
3: That's a good one.
1: No, not really, because it's S-U-K-K-A-Ed. Could also look like Sucka Ed.
2: Oh, yeah.
1: And no. Okay. The next song, I have it listed here on the list from Al as called Skin Talk. Was there any error there? Is that actually the name of the song?
4: Yeah, that one's right.
2: That's real.
1: Okay. Andrew, look, I'm going to give you a chance here. What's this one about?
4: This one is, it's just a sexy song. It's about, you know, having, making your, I mean, the title is Skin Talk. It's kind of making like your, this imagination of your skin, you know, two bodies talking without actually speaking. That was the idea behind it. The lyrics are pretty hot.
1: Body language then, sort of?
4: Yeah, I mean, sure. Or friction. I mean, it all depends on how you want to interpret it. But it was meant to be a kind of a sexy song. And Al put on his hot voice. And I think it became a quick...
1: Oh, Al, let's hear your hot voice.
4: Yeah.
3: My hot voice?
1: Yeah.
3: Well, I guess I would just talk low and sexy like this, Ed.
1: Don't quit your day job. Okay, let's take a listen to Skin Talk from Stuck on Planet Earth.

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1: Welcome back to Ed the Sox Rock Concert with today's featured band, Stuck on Planet Earth. So we are back on the rock concert. Adam, what made you decide to wear a baseball cap with the logo of the record company, your record label you were just signed to today?
2: You know, it's always good to represent. They do a lot for us. We're always grateful for all the things that they do for us. So, you know, to rep them I feel honored to rep this hat.
1: Well, I noticed it's white. I hope it stays that way with your head up the record company's ass. Okay. The next song you guys have chosen is, I believe, if I can rely on the list from Al, Crack in the Glass. I'm going to ask Al to field this one.
3: It's just about a song about watching a relationship unravel and trying to keep it together and seeing the small cracks in the relationship. That's it.
1: All right. I mean, in some relationships, if you're close enough, you will see some small cracks. Now, was this autobiographical at all, Al?
3: Yes, it was. Yes, sort of. Absolutely.
1: Now, do you find it difficult to lay your private stuff like that out there in a song that people are going to be consuming? Because that's like taking a page out of Dear Diary. It's very private. It was a private pain. And you're re-encountering it every time you sing the song. Does that increase a sense of vulnerability? Does it make you feel less bothered by it every time, more in the past?
3: I think music's therapy, and sometimes it's hard to talk about this stuff, and the only way to put it out there is through music. And our message has always been about saying the uncomfortable things that we're not comfortable saying. So all of our songs, I think, come from a vulnerable spot, and this is definitely one of them.
1: Now, does the lady this song was about, does she know it's about her?
3: I'm sure she does, yeah.
1: In case she doesn't, you want to say her name now just to rub it in?
3: Oh, that's not appropriate. We're okay.
1: You sure?
3: Yeah.
1: Okay. All right. You had the opportunity. Okay. Yeah. Let's take a listen to Crack in the Glass.

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1: Oh, my God. 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
0: Yes way. 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
1: Welcome back to Ed the Sox Rock Concert with today's featured band, Stuck on Planet Earth. Okay, back again. Al, Adam, and Andrew, Stuck on Planet Earth, semi-stable. I'm not describing you guys. I'm talking about the song we're going to play next. You know what? Just for amusement, let's ask Andrew to tell us about this one.
2: Yeah, it's a song about being semi-stable and...
1: Awesome.
2: That's pretty much it.
1: Awesome. Thank you. That gives me so much greater insight.
3: You know what, Ed? I'll take this one. I'll give it a bit of a break. But, you know, in this day and age of how we're living and things being very expensive and stuff like that, you know, it's just kind of a song about, you know, basically what it is. It's like it's not, you know, you're not very stable in this day and age, you know. It doesn't matter kind of what job you have, how much money you make. You're semi-stable. You know what I mean? You're never ever feeling comfortable. And so it's kind of like this, you're just going through life kind of semi-stable.
4: It's about functioning just enough so you can survive. I think that's what it's about.
1: Oh, that was succinct and it told me what I needed to know. All right, let's listen. Semi-stable.

0: 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Craig and Lucky know nothing about home repair.
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1: Welcome back to Ed the Sox Rock Concert with today's featured band, Stuck on Planet Earth. Okay, guys, the three A's, Adam. See, I've remembered your name for most of the show now.
2: Yeah, no, you have. It's great.
1: Back in the Much Music day, I used to make people, the bands, put Hello, My Name Is stickers on because it wasn't worth remembering their names because I wasn't going to talk to them long enough for me to bother remembering.
2: Fair.
1: But now I know yours, so there you go. You've got a leg up on, who the hell were they? O-Town Venga Boys? All right, let's talk about the next song, Erase Me. Who wants to touch this one?
2: Well, lyrically came from Al. Musically came from me. And then, you know, Andrew kind of put it all together. But, yeah, if you want to know what the song is about, Al's your man.
1: All right, Al.
3: Man, so this was the first song that we put out on as a single for this new album that we have out called All But Nothing. And really, it's just about identity and feeling sort of disposable. And, you know, after a relationship breaks down, you feel sort of, disposable. I think that's what it's about.
1: Again, this from your own experience, the same kind of thing as cracking the glass.
3: I think some of this record was written during like a pretty tough time in my life, and so it was sort of imagining what the other side of a bad situation could look like.
1: All right, I mean, I noticed that a lot of your songs, the commonality is a human experience that many people can relate to: disappointment. Sadness, instability in life. I noticed that. And like, I always saw you guys as like, I don't know, fun, but your songs not so fun. Right, Adam?
2: Well, that's where the therapy thing comes in, because we are very fun guys, but you know, we also get serious too sometimes, Ed. And we cry and we get down on our knees.
1: All right. I don't want to know about that. I know you got to do what you got to do as a Canadian musician. Let's not go further. Okay, let's play Erase Me then.

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1: Since the day I stopped drinking, my life has gotten better and better. I can't take any credit for it. It just seems that without alcohol, I think better, I'm more careful with money, I watch what I say, I don't get into trouble like I did when I was drinking. 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
2: Visit AA.org for more information and download the Meeting Guide app to find a meeting near you.

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3: Okay, well, I'm sure the audience is very much enjoying hearing your music. I mean, when else have you had the opportunity to get 10 songs played and featured on radio?
4: Never.
5: Never.
4: Yeah. And with a Canadian icon, nonetheless.
3: Oh, yeah, that and a nickel. All right, let's talk about slow dancing. Now, is this at all inspired by, I think, the 1978 song by Johnny Rivers? Slow dancing, sway into the music. You know that song? Remember it? Slow dancing, sway into the music. Slow dancing, just me and my girl, la, la, la, la. Remember that?
4: Does it sound just like that?
3: Don't be a smartass, okay? Guy doesn't do spell check. So this isn't related to that at all.
6: No.
4: No.
5: No. No.
3: Where did this one spring from?
4: Really, it's just about, you know, wanting to hold on to a moment, even when you know it's sort of slipping in a relationship. So that's also a song written for our new album, All But Nothing, and one that all three of us really loved as soon as we wrote it down in Nashville. We were very excited to put this one out because it was so... It was so different than anything we had done. It's kind of got this, you know, we all love R&B and we love, you know, urban music. And I don't know why I said urban, R&B. But like this was a perfect melding of rock music, alternative rock, and sort of this pop sensibility.
3: You know, if you love R&B, it makes sense that you went to Nashville to write songs.
4: You know what? The producer and the songwriter that we worked with there was very much into R&B. We got to give a shout out to Joe Ginsberg because he totally helped us get this song together.
3: Joel Ginsberg,
4: yeah,
3: his grandmother and mine used to play mahjong together.
4: There you go. Look
3: That's not that. True. Okay, that's what it's about. It's again about experiencing a moment that is slipping away. Would that be right?
4: Yeah.
5: Yeah.
3: Okay. Now, this is obviously still, we're still dealing with the trauma, unpacking the trauma from Al here. But Adam and Andrew, could you relate to these songs yourselves from previous experiences?
5: Yeah, because a lot of our songs, like, even though they're written about one thing, we always find sort of double meanings in it, you know? So just because a song is about a certain topic, you know, even if it's not related specifically to me, like, because we're always in the process, I always find something in my life to relate it to. So, you know, I never really have that issue with our music because it's always double meaning. There's always a double meaning behind it.
3: I don't think you can follow that real well, Andrew, but let's hear it. Can you relate? Have you had heartbreaks?
6: Absolutely. It's really hard to you know, come after these guys, but the whole thing about, like, what Adam was saying, when we write songs, it's about experiences that, you know, we've all had. When they've happened, it's different times, but you know, the Slow Dancing was a really interesting song for me personally, because we've had a lot of time going into the studio, trying out different things, and you know, with our instruments. And I got to actually sit down behind an old Yamaha sample pad and work with the producer on the production and build this whole, like, different sound than we're used to, because the drums in that song aren't really kind of heavy hitting like some of our other tunes. In terms of what the songs are about, it's about, like, what we kind of try to write about, which is human experience, like you said earlier. Yeah, it's about stuff that people can experience.
3: Gold star.
6: Oh, thanks.
3: You were saving it up. You kept your powder dry. You did a good job. I won't expect anything more from you for the rest of the show. All right, Slow Dancing. It's not the Johnny Rivers song. Take a listen.

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3: And we're the Buttons.
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2: Okay, getting down to the last three songs, fellas. You enjoying yourselves?
3: Hell yeah. Having a great time.
2: All right, absolutely. Then, of course, is Andrew, Adam, and Al of Stuck on Planet Earth. Oh, by the way, your website with the about page, way too long. No one's going to read that much.
4: That's fair. Good.
2: Like,
4: good,
2: like, shorten it up, because nowadays people, if they see that much text, they won't even start. So, like, have an about, like, have a little blurb on the main page, and then if they're interested, they can link, go to another page with more details. But have something punchy right there in the opening, okay?
4: Ed, are you a website designer? We're looking for one.
2: No, I just know what's crap. Not that my websites have ever been any good. All right. This song that we're going to hear next is Roll. What creative loins did this spring forth from?
4: It's just about momentum. It's about keeping yourself moving, even when life tries to drag you backwards. And it's about putting all the toxic people behind you.
3: Rolling with the punches.
4: Roll with the punches, baby.
2: All right. Have you guys all had toxic people you've had to put behind you?
4: Absolutely.
3: Yeah. Oh, yeah. Even on our team, like in the past and stuff like that. Yeah, always.
2: Yeah. Not so easy, is it? It's often very difficult because the toxic people who have the ability to, like, poison your life with their toxicity are often people who are closely enmeshed in your life. If they were further distant, then they wouldn't really be able to intoxify you. That's not even a word, but they wouldn't be able to affect you that way. So it's the people who are close, who you have something to do with, who you then have to tell yourself, this person's not good for me. And that doesn't always go so well, does it, Al?
4: What was the question? I blanked out.
2: What the hell's the matter with you? All right, let's play the song Roll while Al tries to reorient himself. Stuck on Planet Earth? I don't even know if you're on Planet Earth right now, Al. It's the fumes from the old furniture.

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Sure. It looks like we didn't plan anything to play right now. 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
2: All right, we're continuing having fun here on the Rock Concert with Adam, Andrew, and Al, Stuck on Planet Earth. Are your fingernails actually, like, do you have some polish on them now?
3: No, my fingernails are clean. Actually, the one to ask about that is actually Adam. Adam usually paints them all black. Adam, are yours painted right now?
4: Mine are clean right now. I you know what? I shouldn't even be ripping on them. I paint my nails.
2: What propels you to do that?
4: You know what? I don't know, Ed. Sometimes I just like to be crazy.
2: Oh, that's nuts. Okay. Highway Song is our next feature. And who wants to field this one?
5: Oh, I'll try this one again.
2: All right, let's hear from you, Andrew.
5: This was a song that we wrote kind of like our dead man switch, if you will. We wrote this song and we're just like, you know, this is kind of a goodbye to writing music and to being in a band and all that stuff. It was just like, let's make a song and have it as our kind of like our homage to what we've done. And then we kind of decided, you know what, let's just put it out because it's a damn good song.
2: So what is this, like an epitaph for the band?
5: Pretty much, yeah. It was meant to, I mean, I guess while writing it, it was kind of like, you know, this is just our, it was supposed to be our last song kind of situation.
3: This sounds like the PG version. You want to really know what the song is?
2: Oh, yeah, let's go.
3: All right, right after COVID, we didn't know if we were going to continue on. Things were looking dire. We couldn't play shows, couldn't do appearances. We couldn't be talking to awesome people like Ed the Sock. We really didn't know how to move forward in the music industry. And obviously being in the Canadian music industry is a tough place to be. And we thought we were going to quit. So we're like, if we're going to quit tomorrow, what's our goodbye song? And so this is where the song kind of came from, that idea. And then, funny enough, we write this song and then all this sort of good stuff starts to happen. So maybe it was meant to be a way of putting out into the universe that, you know, we're not ready to get off the roller coaster ride yet.
2: Yeah, I don't believe any of that putting out in the universe crap, but you rose phoenix-like from your ashes.
3: Yes.
2: Okay. Let's listen to Highway Song.

0: Whoa. 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
1: Welcome back to Ed the Sox Rock Concert with today's featured band, Stuck on Planet Earth. Okay, this song we're going to talk about, the final one, though, High Vibration. And there are ladies and some men out there who have probably experienced this. Who wants to tell me the origin of this one?
2: Man, okay. I mean, I can take it.
1: All right,
2: I mean,
1: Adam?
2: You know, there's not much of a description in terms of like the actual meaning, because the song came together very quick. And to be honest, after we had written this song, Andrew will say differently, but Al and I remember we thought it was just too simple and too like, I don't know. We walked out of the songwriting session on that one going like, this is the worst song we've ever done. And
3: well, the piece you're missing, though, is we wrote it with Brendan Benson of the Raconteurs, which is a pretty cool piece.
2: I was going to get there, but yeah.
1: Well, a little dig there at Al, huh? Yeah, I was going to get there. Okay, all right. Put him in his place.
2: The way the song came out on record was not like sort of how it was written. It was like more this like acoustic-y thing, and it built up. And then it wasn't until right before we went in the studio to track it where we came up with this more hard rock, heavy rock kind of vibe to it. And so then at that point, it kind of took on a new life, and now it's become like one of our favorite songs.
1: So it just wasn't finished cooking yet.
2: I guess so, yeah.
1: I mean, that's creative, though, right? You have these ideas, and sometimes you got to put them out there before they're ready, and then eventually they still gestate until they take the form that's going to work.
2: Yes.
1: You know, in television, times I would go out to do a remote, or times we would record Ed's night party, the episodes that felt the best when recording, when watching them back, they were the worst. The ones that felt the worst when we were recording them, that we thought that one's a disaster, were always the best.
2: Like it's just crazy.
1: Yeah, the feeling you get in the room isn't always what translates when you listen to the recorded media afterwards.
2: We were talking to Al and I were talking about this the other day. We're like, because we were like, man, we got to get back in the studio. We got to write some, like, you know, obviously you're always like trying to write good songs, and then we're just kind of going like, but man, every time we always find all the good songs are the ones that we hate. Or at least that's what people, when people like listen to them or you put them out, it's like those are the songs that get the most reaction, are the ones that you're just like, man, I hated that song, but for some reason everybody's liking it.
1: Yeah, well, as long as you've got a constituency, go with it. Let's listen to the worst song they ever wrote, which in fact became one of their favorites, High Vibration, Stuck on Planet Earth.

0: Okay, this is strange. On The Rock social media, we asked you what you think imaginary awesome sauce would taste like. And some of you went pretty far afield. Like Michael Hill, who suggested it's flavored like Halle Berry's bathwater mixed with KFC gravy. Or George Gerald suggesting it tastes like a possum with a pea removed. Or Casey Nevin offering that awesome sauce tastes like finally sitting down to a pee without hearing, "Mom!" from the other room. Pure bliss. Hey, and how about Eric Parsons' contribution? It tastes like Kenny f***ing Powers on the jet ski. But listen, the winning entry is from Instagram's Jerp2780. Awesome sauce tastes like a classic orange creamsicle at first, but finishes like electric lemon pop rocks. Hey, at least that's something that sounds tasty. Jerp2780 will receive a coveted 94.9 The Rock prize envelope, arriving soon in the mail. As long as there's no new Kenny to post strikes. Keep watching The Rock's Facebook, Instagram, and TikTok for more chances to flex your creative smart-ass muscle to win.
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1: Welcome back to End the Sox Rock Concert with today's featured band, Stuck on Planet Earth. Okay, this song we're going to talk about, the final one, though, High Vibration. And there are ladies and some men out there who have probably experienced this. Who wants to tell me the origin of this one?
2: Man, okay. I mean, I can take it.
1: All right,
2: I mean,
1: Adam?
2: You know, there's not much of a description in terms of like the actual meaning, because the song came together very quick. And to be honest, after we had written this song, Andrew will say differently, but Al and I remember we thought it was just too simple and too like, I don't know. We walked out of the songwriting session on that one going like, this is the worst song we've ever done. And
3: well, the piece you're missing, though, is we wrote it with Brendan Benson of the Raconteurs, which is a pretty cool piece.
2: I was going to get there, but yeah.
1: Well, a little dig there at Al, huh? Yeah, I was going to get there. Okay, all right. Put him in his place.
2: The way the song came out on record was not like sort of how it was written. It was like more this like acoustic-y thing, and it built up. And then it wasn't until right before we went in the studio to track it where we came up with this more hard rock, heavy rock kind of vibe to it. And so then at that point, it kind of took on a new life. And now it's become like one of our favorite songs.
1: So it just wasn't finished cooking yet.
2: I guess so. Yeah.
1: I mean, that's creative, though, right? You have these ideas and sometimes you got to put them out there before they're ready. And then eventually they still gestate until they take the form that's going to work.
2: Yes.
1: You know, in television, times I would go out to do a remote or times we would record Ed's night party, the episodes that felt the best when recording, when watching them back, they were the worst. The ones that felt the worst when we were recording them, that we thought that one's a disaster, were always the best.
2: Like it's just crazy.
1: Yeah, the feeling you get in the room isn't always what translates when you listen to the recorded media afterwards.
2: We were talking to Al and I were talking about this the other day. We're like, because we were like, man, we got to get back in the studio. We got to write some, like, you know, obviously you're always like trying to write good songs. And then we're just kind of going like, but man, every time we always find all the good songs are the ones that we hate. Or at least that's what people, when people like listen to them or you put them out, it's like those are the songs that get the most reaction, are the ones that you're just like, man, I hated that song. But for some reason, everybody's liking it.
1: Yeah, well, as long as you've got a constituency, go with it. Let's listen to the worst song they ever wrote, which in fact became one of their favorites. High Vibration, Stuck on Planet Earth.

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0: 94.9 The Rock, GTA's Rock Station. It's 5 o'clock Monday morning. Lucky, what's going on?
1: Well, as you start out along the major routes this morning, wet road conditions to deal with. But in terms of accidents, not much going on. We have problems in the 427 southbound at Rexdale. Two left lanes are blocked. The HOV lane taken out as well. If you've got an update, you can text it, 855-432-ROCK. Voters in East Toronto riding of Beaches, East York will head to the polls today. It's one of three by-elections being held in Ontario, Quebec, and BC. Liberal MP Nate Erskine-Smith resigned last month after an unsuccessful provincial campaign for the Ontario Liberals, now running for Toronto City Council. Voting in the Liberal stronghold riding begins at 9 a.m. The Liberals need to win two of the three by-elections to keep their majority. Unifor members have voted to ratify new contracts with General Motors. Unifor and GM agreed last weekend on tentative labor contracts for more than 4,600 workers in Ontario, including members in the Oshawa plant. They voted 80.5% in favor, while those in Ingersoll voted 96.5%. Unifor National President Lana Payne says the agreements commit more than $1 billion in investments to Canadian GM facilities. The name Lake America now appears for American users on Google Maps after Donald Trump last week signed an executive order renaming Lake Ontario. Users in Canada will still see Great Lake displayed as Lake Ontario, and those outside Canada and the U.S. will see both names. Doug Ford appeared on ABC over the weekend and said the name change won't stick. And U.S. forces struck Iranian rocket launchers in the Strait of Hormuz in their first military action in a month on Sunday. Iran later said it had launched missiles at U.S. sites in Jordan in retaliation. U.S. military officials disputed Iran's claim that the latest American strikes were an act of aggression. Max Scherzer rolled back the clock on Sunday, pitching seven superb innings of one-hit ball and 10 strikeouts as the Blue Jays completed a three-game sweep of the Mariners with a 7-0 win. The 42-year-old pitcher also passed Gaylord Perry for ninth on the all-time strikeout list with 3,535. Jays are 1.5 games back with final AL wildcard berth. And Scotty Scheffler not only is the FedEx Cup champion for a second time, but he now leads the PGA Tour in career earnings at just over $130 million. Tiger Woods had held the mark for nearly 26 years. Today, showers, the high 24. Tonight, showers and 19 overnight. And tomorrow, a chance of showers and clearing out a bit in the afternoon, the high 28. Right now, it's 19 at The Rock. 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

0: 94.9 The Rock, GTA's Rock Station, Empty Nose Machine in Linkin Park, and Enter Sandman, Metallica. Hopefully he didn't enter at this time, because that's, if you've been up all night waiting for the Sandman to arrive, it's no good.
1: I could have used him last night. I was sleepy and then up and couldn't fall back to sleep.
0: Sundays are bad.
1: Right.
0: Yeah. Sundays into Mondays, I do struggle. So you got to bed. What time did you go to bed?
1: I don't know. I was up and down. At one point, like about 3 o'clock, I was like, I feel like I got to go to the bathroom.
0: 3 p.m., 3 a.m.?
1: 3 a.m. 3 p.m. Well, that's early to go to sleep.
0: I'd be happy with it.
1: 3 a.m., I was like, oh, man. But the alarm's not going on for an hour, so I was like, do I roll around and think about this for 45 minutes?
0: Just go pee.
1: I just got up and went pee, yeah.
0: Yeah.
1: But I was like, it's one of those when you're up and you're tossing, you're like, oh, what's the get up to sleep ratio here? Is it worth it? And yes, right. It is.
0: Yeah, you got to pee. Well, because also for you, and I feel for you on this, like it's just not easy for you to get out of bed with all the contraptions you have.
1: I got to shut things off. I got to take off wiring and hoses.
0: Yeah. I put down the bed rails.
1: Call the nurse.
0: Call the nurse in. Poor Adrian. She has to listen to all this noise and ruckus.
1: Ah, I don't think she hears it. She's snoring away. Sounds like she slept fine. And the dog, too, the two of them.
0: They didn't hear you at all?
1: No, I don't think they budged.
0: There's something about, and I've come to, I think, appreciate this. There is something about being up at 2 or 3 in the morning. Not that I want to be, but the silence of the house is beautiful.
1: You like that?
0: I go downstairs. Sometimes I'll wake up. I'll have a snack.
1: Like you get full on out and go eat and drink at 2 a.m. That I don't understand.
0: Well, yeah, I'll have like water and a snack or something. And I've done that forever. But then I'll just sit on the couch. I'll just sit in the quiet.
1: Really?
0: For a few minutes. For a few minutes before I go back to bed.
1: Oh, okay.
0: It's just nice.
1: I don't want to get the brain all worked up at that point in time.
0: Well, you're not.
1: Get thinking about stuff.
0: Well, don't think.
1: Oh, okay.
0: You sit and you...
1: You don't?
0: No, I sit and I breathe and I just take in the quiet.
1: Oh.
0: Yeah.
1: Interesting. Hey, let me ask you something.
0: Yeah, please do.
1: Because you had complaints for quite some time about your ears. Have they all cleared up now?
0: My ears?
1: Yeah.
0: Your ears was bugging you. Yeah, I was throwing in some, I found this olive oil thing at the Shoppers Drug Mart, and I've been spraying that in. It seems to have cleared it up.
1: All right.
0: Well, you got the ear problems?
1: Well, no, I mean, I've got small eardrums, and every now and then it gets waxy, and I've been meaning to kind of clean it out. But then I saw this, and they said that you might be cleaning too much.
0: Oh, I never.
1: If you clean your ears a lot. Because according to ear, nose, and throat specialists, earwax is not something your body accidentally made too much of. It serves an important purpose by helping prevent infection and keeping the area lubricated. Hmm. And they universally do not recommend Q-tips. They say...
0: I've never used them.
1: That's cotton swabs can push wax deeper into the ear canal.
0: Yeah, you don't want that.
1: So many people, and I've been guilty of it too, throwing one in and kind of spinning it around.
0: Never
1: trying to get wax out.
0: Really? Ever.
1: You've never used it? Yep,
0: never once. Yeah.
1: They say if you want to clean your ears, just stick to the outside. Use a washcloth or a soapy finger. But earwax is good, so embrace it.
0: Okay.
1: It's just every now and then, I'll rub my ear and be like, holy crap, that's...
0: Or you stick your finger in and you go...
1: That's waxy.
0: That's waxy.
1: What am I, making a candle?
0: Yeah. Yeah. Oh, yeah, you should light it on fire.
1: Stick a wick in my ear.
0: There is, when it comes to you and I, it's, we have nothing.
1: Now,
0: nothing.
1: But you said you've done that candling before. Like,
0: well, Maria used did to do it. Yeah, because she used to be an esthetician.
1: Right.
0: Yeah, she did it.
1: I've never done that. I've had, like at the doctor, they do the syringe flush.
0: I've had that done.
1: Which is gross.
0: Yeah.
1: When you see what's getting spit out of there.
0: Well, didn't you and, your dad used to do it to each other?
1: Oh, yeah. He'd bring it home. He'd like, here. He's like, my ear's a little blocked up. Here, do it. And like, you got to get the angle
0: just
1: right.
0: Just a hunk coming
1: and
0: out.
1: And just, oh, like massive. Like spitting out rocks.
0: It's weird, eh? How much comes out of it.
1: Yeah.
0: It's when such it a little
1: does
0: canal.
1: Get built up. And then like earwax, when you normally see it, is like a brownie,
0: yeah,
1: like a honey type thing, right? When it's stuck back there sometime, yeah, it comes out like black or green.
0: Yeah, mine's kind of red and not ready and ugh, bloody and no. But I think it's fine.
1: Nothing yeah wrong with that.
0: Yeah. How was your weekend? What did you do?
1: You know what? We were around town. Got some stuff done around the house. I had to put up some lights
0: Tell me about the lights. What lights are you putting up?
1: Well, like we'd had like just the builder grade like lights in our hallways.
0: Oh, okay.
1: And have not gone to anything much better. Just actually, it's to be honest, it's probably less conspicuous in the sense that it's just an LED, a flat LED light that sits up against.
0: Oh, you probably the same thing we have.
1: The ceiling.
0: Yeah, we did that. But they're too hospital-like.
1: You know what? Well, I installed a dimmer, though, too, to try to bring that down.
0: Yeah, mine is a dimmer, but there's still, I don't know, there's something uncomforting
1: about
0: them.
1: These aren't bad. These ones you can change the temp, like the setting of the light, so it's a little more yellow than than the bright white.
0: Yeah.
1: They're fine. I mean, lighting
0: is, I don't like LEDs.
1: Going around looking, it's so expensive. We're looking for one kind of chandelier to put above the staircase. And it can't be all that big or tall anyway, because it's not
0: Liberace, a chandelier.
1: It's not that big, but it's just something that hangs down. But if we can't find anything that we, one, like, two, like the price of.
0: What about a ceiling? Do you know, I saw, now, this is on Amazon, and I guess we shouldn't be buying from them. But I saw this crazy, they got a bunch of different ceiling fans. They got a bunch of different everything.
1: Mm.
0: But these ceiling fans, the fans themselves reset into an oval.
1: Yeah.
0: And then they pop out. You should maybe put a ceiling fan there.
1: Not tall enough in that area, I don't think. I don't really need one in that spot anyway.
0: You don't need a chandelier.
1: Just go spinning the dust around the house.
0: Yeah.
1: But yeah, and then you get to the top of the stairs and get your head taken off by this thing. It probably won't work. If I had one of those big arching staircases in a foyer, that would maybe,
0: it's
1: not what I need.
0: Looking for chandeliers.
1: Yeah, well, I don't know. Just something that looks a little nicer than the flat thing on the roof.
0: Yeah, yeah.
1: In that area specifically. Yeah. The rest of the hallway, I could care less. I took Evan to a Pickleplex. It was a pickleball place. And they got a couple of them popping up. And I went in. It is incredible.
0: Where is this?
1: This is like the east end of Oshawa. It's an old Walmart.
0: Oh, okay.
1: And they've converted it into a couple of things, but one half of it, basically what would be, if you go into a Walmart, would be the like the grocery section.
0: Yeah, yeah.
1: Has just been taken over as pickle. They get 10 pickleball courts in there.
0: Wow.
1: It's very nice. They've got seats and couches and TVs.
0: So Evan's playing pickleball now.
1: Well, you know what? His cousin, we had a big family dinner on Friday night to celebrate what would have been my dad's 80th.
0: Right. Oh, how did that go? Was
1: excellent.
0: It good?
1: Yeah, nice. Great. Thanks. Everyone had a great time.
0: Nice.
1: It was almost 35 of us or so. We had a big Chinese dinner, which is traditional for us, was a Friday night dinner.
0: Right.
1: At my grandmother's house growing up, we'd always do that. And she and one of my uncles and my dad have now passed. And so we all got together and had a great time. We had three big tables, lots of food, everything flowing, Diet Cokes flowing in his honor. And because that was what he had, they all remember Uncle Jeff and Diet Cokes. So.
0: Nobody had alcohol?
1: No, not really. Chinese food doesn't really lend itself to it.
0: You're so weird. White wine. White wine with Chinese food.
1: No, not at the Chinese food restaurant.
0: You people are so weird.
1: Yeah.
0: How are you celebrating somebody's passing without a toast?
1: He wasn't a drinker.
0: No, but it doesn't mean you can't.
1: Yeah. Doesn't mean you have to either, Craig.
0: No, but it's kind of...
1: If people don't drink, I'm not going to force alcohol on people. If they don't
0: drink. I know you don't want to pick up the bill. I can't just imagine a bunch of adults sitting around. You didn't pick up the bill?
1: I did.
0: Oh my gosh, you did.
1: I did.
0: That's why you're shaky this morning.
1: that's why I'm not feeling well.
0: No,
1: I'm
0: sick
1: to my stomach.
0: My God, 30 people? How much?
1: I know.
0: What did that cost?
1: It was a pretty penny.
0: I bet it was.
1: You know what? I was due. I don't host
0: anything ever.
1: And my cousins normally do, a couple of them. So I was long overdue to foot the bill for something.
0: We actually have, or I have, a pad of paper that tracks everybody who's hosted Thanksgiving, Christmas. Yeah, yeah. So at one point I was counting them up because we've been doing it forever and ever. And I went, my brother-in-law and sister-in-law haven't done... Like, they've done, like, 5, and we've all done, like, 15.
1: Wow.
0: So they had a bunch in a row to do, and I let them know. Because when you're not blood...
1: Were they aware?
0: No. Well, they were kind of...
1: Like, you have to kind of know.
0: Well, because they moved a lot, and there was always just something on the go with them.
1: Right.
0: Like, they just weren't available to do this or that. It was... And one day we were at, we'd all gotten together for something. And I went, by the way, you two, you're about 15 holidays behind. I think we're doing Thanksgiving this year and it'll be 30 people in my house again. Mm. Oh, thank God for the anxiety pills.
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3: Yep, that's right, kid. 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Yep, that's what I'm doing. I'm doing that. Dropped in a sweet dual overhead sensory thingy and tweaked the flux resonance, too. Yeah, crank that baby up to 1.21 gigawatts.
2: Really?
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1: Hey, if you're just starting on the westbound 401 out of Durham through Scarborough, all in good shape. One problem spots the 400 northbound at Langstaff. A couple of right lanes and the right shoulder taken out by a collision. Wet road conditions, you'll need to slow down. If you've got an update, text it 855-432-ROCK.
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0: Everclear, Santa Monica, 94.9 The Rock. We need a reality check. We'll get to that. You had yourself quite a weekend. Pickleball, dinner out. I pulled weeds. Saturday and Sunday.
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2: Westbound 401 at a Durham through Scarborough in good shape. Wet road conditions to deal with. And just one problem spot, northbound 400 at Langstaff. Two right lanes and the right shoulder taken out by a collision. If you've got an update, text it 855-432-ROCK. 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Voters in Beaches, East York will head to the polls today in one of three federal by-elections. The others are in Quebec and BC. Mark Carney's Liberals need to win two of the three by-elections to maintain their slim majority. Unifor members have voted to ratify new contracts with General Motors. Unifor and GM agreed last weekend on tentative labor contracts for more than 4,600 auto workers in Ontario, including at the Oshawa plant. The deal includes a 3% raise annually over 3 years and secures the production of the next generation heavy-duty GMC Sierra in Oshawa. The name Lake America now appears for American users on Google Maps after Donald Trump signed an executive order last week renaming Lake Ontario. Users in Canada will still see the Great Lake displayed as Lake Ontario, and those outside Canada and the U.S. will see both names. Premier Doug Ford appeared on ABC over the weekend and said the name change won't stick. U.S. forces struck Iranian rocket launchers on the Strait of Hormuz in their first military action in a month on Sunday. Iran later said it had launched missiles at U.S. sites in Jordan in retaliation. U.S. military officials disputed Iran's claim that the latest American strikes were an act of aggression. Max Scherzer had arguably his best start as a Blue Jay yesterday, striking out 10 and helping the Jays complete the three-game sweep of Seattle with a 7-0 win. The 42-year-old also passed Gaylord Perry for ninth on the all-time strikeout list. Toronto is now just 1.5 games back of the final wild card. Scottie Scheffler won the FedEx Cup for the second time and is now the PGA Tour all-time career earnings leader at just over $130 million. At the U.S. Open, Denis Shapovalov and Leila Fernandez moved on to round two. Some upset yesterday include Novak Djokovic and Venus Williams both getting ousted. Today's showers, risk of a thunderstorm, 24 is going to feel like 29. Tonight, showers at 19 overnight. Then tomorrow, chance of morning showers. Humid, though, 28, feeling like 36. Right now, it's 19 degrees at The Rock. 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
1: Who is this irresistible creature who has an insatiable love for the dead?
2: It'll feel like spooky season at RBC Amphitheater with Rob Zombie and Marilyn Manson September 1st. Breaking Benjamin plays there September 9th and Mother Mother's at the Bowl at Sobeys Stadium September 11th. Then it's AC/DC with the Pretty Reckless September 16th at Rogers Stadium. And Staind plays a show with Seether, Hoobastank and Hinder September 21st at RBC Amphitheater. Scotiabank Arena welcomes Weezer September 25th and the Gorillaz play there on October 4th. There's so much

0: There's Talk and Time Machine, 94.9 The Rock, GTA's Rock Station. This is a pretty good obituary. It starts by saying, Michael regrettably informs you that he is no longer alive. He exited the world as he entered it, eating pizza. Perfect. I like it. Study found that women with no sexual desire still have sex 2 or 3 times a month to help maintain relationship stability.
1: Right. Yeah. Well, I mean, you got to take one for the team.
0: Every now and then. I mean, I've often said, look, when it comes to this, the act of sex, all the work is on us. They lie, the starfish, they lie there and take it. Sometimes they might hop on top or do a reverse cowboy.
1: Yeah, but it helps when there's some effort given, or at least, no?
0: You're pounding away.
1: You don't want any response, any feedback going?
0: Yeah, I do like some sort of response, or I like to see that they're...
1: That's what I mean. That's the effort.
0: It's not effort. They're making a noise.
1: I understand.
0: You're having a workout.
1: But if not, the knots in the hardwood would be in danger.
0: Nah, it's too much effort. You're like it's all on us. And if you're just not up to it,
1: right?
0: Then all of a sudden, what's wrong with you? I'm tired. There's not enough blood going down to that organ. I don't know what to tell you. You get to lie there and watch TV over my shoulder. I'm banging away like a fish out of water. Almost all of parents have taken their kids out of school for a family vacation. They do it because it can save money.
1: All right.
0: I know you've done that.
1: I've done that. You know what? I remember when I was... It depends on the grade, obviously, and the time of year. You can take them out in the middle of exams or something. That's a bit different. I remember when I was younger, I might have been in grade 4 or 5, something like that. My dad was hesitant to take me out of school. He hated when I didn't go to school. And so he was hesitant to take me out of school for a vacation. And I think the teacher, kid talked to him at one point and said, he's going to learn so much more for 1 week going on vacation and touring around than I could teach him here in the classroom. You're not missing that much in 1 week in grade 4.
0: He's going to learn how to watch his parents play poker. Well, and now, like you and so many other, I mean, we take our kids out of school for hockey in Trenton.
1: Right, yeah.
0: Well, it's insane.
1: For all sorts of sports, too, right? Yeah. Or worse, right? Some people just take their kids out because they're not going to work.
0: Do they really?
1: Yeah, oh yeah. Just want them home for the day with them.
0: They want their kid at home with them?
1: I'm sure there are that do that. That just,
0: what is wrong?
1: If the kid coughs for 1 second, I'll have to keep them home.
0: I'm so glad I'm past all of that. People are ridiculous.
1: They always have been.
0: I don't know. No, I don't think. Not this bad.
1: There's always.
0: Not this bad.
1: Not everyone does that. Most people are very. I can't wait for next week when my kids are back in school.
0: No.
1: And most people are like that. There are some, though.
0: Yeah.
1: That are just way too. There's people at home school their kids.
0: No, I know that. That's insane. Because, and this is what I've understood about schooling, is that. Yes, the education of math and English and science, all very important. But schooling is more about socializing.
1: Absolutely.
0: And if you're just sitting there with your kid at home like a hermit, you're doing that kid no good.
1: No, they may be incredibly book smart by the end of it, but
0: I don't think so. What made that parent so brilliant that they figured out that they could homeschool them?
1: Well, I mean, there's processes and online help or whatever that they do. And you might get more, you certainly get more one-on-one time in terms of helping them through problems if it's something that you can do. But
0: so the kid takes up crack at the age they of might, 13.
1: Well, that's what they learned that in science at home.
0: I guess so. Hey, look at Ma. Well, that's okay. So Christian will go back on Tuesday the 2nd or 7th, right? They go back on the 7th. And then by the 10th, he'll be in Trenton for a hockey tournament.
1: Leamington, yeah.
0: Get 2 days of school. You're ridiculous.
2: Do you guys like music?
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1: Wet road conditions on the westbound 401 approaching the 412 and over through to Salem. One problem spot north 400 at Langstaff. Collision has two right lanes taken out. If you've got an update anytime, text it. Include the keyword traffic to 855-432-ROCK.
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0: 94.9 The Rock, Cheech Key's Rock Station, Boston, more than a feeling. You got an interesting story on how a guy found his wife cheating with a piece of equipment. And, she wasn't cheating with the piece of equipment.
1: Okay.
0: She had a man in the house, but the piece of equipment in the house caught her cheating.
1: Gotcha.
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0: Say it ain't so. That's Weezer. It's 6 o'clock. Let's see what's going on.
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2: Hey, if you're starting on the westbound 401, busy out of Durham through the 412 to Salem. One problem spot, the North 400 at Langstaff. Collision at two right lanes taken out. Looks like they're clearing that. If you've got an update, text it 855-432-ROCK. 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Voters in Beaches, East York will head to the polls today in one of three federal by-elections. The others are in Quebec and BC. Mark Carney's Liberals need to win two of the three to maintain their slim majority. Unifor members have voted to ratify new contracts with GM. Unifor and GM last weekend agreed on tentative labor contracts for more than 4,600 auto workers in Ontario, including at the Oshawa plant. The deal includes a 3% raise annually over 3 years and secures the production of the next generation heavy-duty GMC Sierra in Oshawa. The name Lake America now appears for American users on Google Maps after Donald Trump signed an executive order last week. Users in Canada will still see Lake Ontario, and those outside Canada and the U.S. will see both names. Premier Doug Ford appeared on ABC over the weekend and said the name change won't stick. U.S. forces struck Iranian rocket launchers on the Strait of Hormuz in their first military action in a month on Sunday. Iran later said it had launched missiles at U.S. sites in Jordan in retaliation. U.S. military officials disputed Iran's claim that the latest American strikes were an act of aggression. The Blue Jays swept Seattle thanks to Max Scherzer yesterday. The 42-year-old struck out 10 and moved up to number 9 on the all-time strikeout list. Toronto's now just 1.5 games back at the final wildcard spot. Scotty Scheffler won the FedEx Cup for the second time and is now the PGA Tour all-time career earnings leader at just over $130 million. At the U.S. Open, Denis Shapovalov and Leila Fernandez moved in onto round 2 of some upsets yesterday. They include Novak Djokovic and Venus Williams both getting ousted. Today's showers, the risk of a thunderstorm, 24 will feel like 29. Tonight, showers and 19. And tomorrow, a chance of morning showers. Humid, 28 is going to feel like 36. 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

0: 94.9 The Rock, GTA's rock station. I think I got to go get a haircut today.
1: Yeah?
0: It's really out of control.
2: I'm close. I'm ready to myself.
0: Oh, please.
2: Yeah, I know, but it's...
0: You've got like nothing there.
2: Yeah, you and I it's cut tiny. A different lengths.
0: Yeah, I mean, that would be a haircut for me.
2: Right.
0: I don't know that I've ever even gone that short. Although I have gone right down to the wood. I did shave it.
2: Oh, yeah?
0: I went bald for a charity event. Yeah.
2: But more recently...

0: You've been doing, well, you did the fade, so the sides have been a lot tighter.
1: I'm going to go back to that. I found another place I think I might go to.
0: Okay.
1: So I might call them today. The reviews seem good.
0: All right.
1: The first guys I went to were great, but they took so long.
0: That's right, yes.
1: I don't have all that time. You know, I got a lot of TV to watch.
0: That's true. They got places that have TVs in them, but it never really makes a lot of sense because when they get the shaver going and the blow dryer, you can't hear what's happening anyway.
1: They just show you city news.
0: Right. Or sports, and you know, if it's all a replay of something
1: That's right.
0: Or useless. That's I did get a gift card for a shave. I want to go do one of those soon.
1: Mm.
0: That was one of my birthday gifts. So
1: who gave you that?
0: My mom.
1: Oh, that's nice of her.
0: Yeah.
1: Was she telling you to get rid of the goat?
0: No, she was asking for suggestions. I said, well, I want to have a shave at some point. She said, well, here, I'll buy you one.
1: So like at a barbershop?
0: Yeah.
1: No, nice.
0: Yeah, straight shave.
1: I really love the razor now. I do like leaving a little bit of fuzz on
0: the scruff. Face.
1: Yeah. I mean, it's too much now. So I might have myself a little spa day.
0: Yeah. I mean, it's... I don't think I do a lot of indulgences, but that's one that I do enjoy.
1: A shave, a spa kind of thing.
0: For me, a spa day would, I think, be a bit of a waste.
1: Oh, I wouldn't go in. I just do it at home.
0: Right.
1: Cut my nails, shave my face, pull nose hairs, make a disaster of the bathroom.
0: Right.
1: You gotta be careful too with the shaver, you know, in the back. You gotta really be over the sink because when you're using the electric razor, it
0: goes everywhere.
1: Oh lordy!
0: Yeah, I've gone down to the laundry tub now.
1: Oh yeah, it's like you're cutting the grass,
0: pretty much.
1: Yeah,
0: yeah. Actually, that's not. I should just do it outside.
1: Probably. Yeah. Why not? Yeah. Although when you clean up downstairs, it's not good standing on your front lawn with your pants off.
0: Howdy, neighbor.
1: Since all my weight loss with being sick and such, I had to go to the store and I was wearing a pair of shorts and I had my wallet in one pocket and my phone in the other and I was carrying a couple of bags of groceries and I felt my pants starting to fall down. So I had to stop, put the groceries on the ground, hike up my pants, took my phone and my wallet out of my pockets.
0: You're an old man.
1: I'm getting there. I was sick, for Christ's sakes. What do you want from me? Don't worry. It's coming for you soon.
0: Sure.
1: A man in Taiwan caught his wife cheating with another man after he remotely activated their robot vacuum and saw her with some other guy through its camera feature.
0: It has a camera?
1: Maybe in Taiwan they do.
0: Why do you need a camera on your vacuum?
1: I don't know. In Taiwan, who knows?
0: Right.
1: I mean, with all the smart features we have now in our homes, it's kind of tough to get away with anything.
0: Right.
1: The footage showed his wife embracing the other man and walking around the house naked while the other dude sat on the sofa. Now, in Taiwan, you can sue for this kind of thing.
0: Oh.
1: And he won the case. And the guy and his wife were ordered to pay. But then the wife countersued him, claiming she was filmed without permission.
0: Okay.
1: She won that case, and the husband was ordered to pay her nearly $5,000 and was sentenced to 5 months in jail.
0: Wow.
1: The husband went to jail for her cheating.
0: What?
1: Taiwan.
0: You go to jail for spitting gum there, don't you?
1: Oh, no, I think so. Yeah, yeah. Canada's great.
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0: Still westbound 401 building volume out of Durham through the 412 over to Salem. Spots through Scarborough as well. Earlier troubles in North 400 through Langstaff have cleared. Waze reporting an issue on the westbound 401 Express just through Keel. If you've got an update anytime, text it. Include the keyword traffic to 855-432-ROCK.
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0: Green Day and Basket Case, 94.9 The Rock, GTA's rock station. So your eldest, Evan, is heading into grade 12.
1: Right.
0: One more year of high school and then off to whatever happens next.
1: Sure.
0: How do you think, if you do pack him up and send him off somewhere to school, how do you think you will handle it or Adrian will handle it, seeing him leave or dropping him off somewhere?
1: There will be a puddle.
0: Yeah, for both?
1: Probably for both. I'll probably try to hold it together more because she will be more of a puddle. Right, she'll be a pond.
0: Yeah.
1: I'll be a puddle.
0: She'll be a lake.
1: I remember around this time, or 14, 15 years ago, dropping off to daycare for the first time. And, because you had him at home for a year and then you drop him off to daycare and it's a big step. The daycare that we used was a friend of mine and his wife, that she ran a daycare in their home. Mm. So I just had to drive him over to my buddy's place, which is five minutes away. Easy to do. At that time I wasn't doing mornings. So I was the one doing the drop off. And I just remember, like, he knew them and was fine to go. He'd been over to the house before. And
0: yeah, so, it was easy with it.
1: It was pretty simple for him. It wasn't a big tearjerker moment dropping him off like you might get at some, commercial daycare type facilities. And so he just kind of walked in and I was like, all right, see you later, buddy. And then, like, all of a sudden, I just kind of got a welled little over, welled up. But my buddy was standing right there, so I couldn't really do anything about it. I was like, all right, we'll see you guys later. And, like, got to the car and we're like, oh, man.
0: It's so funny, too, because, I mean, you were still working. Like, nothing had really changed.
1: Right.
0: Yeah. Now, everybody deals with it differently, but I ask because Michelle Obama shares a funny story, and she being the mom of two daughters, she had no problem with her girls going off to school. She said Barack cried when they went to college, and I was like, bye, see you Friday night when we have dinner.
1: Right.
0: Now, a lot of times, if your kids are going to a local school or they're close enough to get home on the weekends, then that's one thing. But if you're actually sending them off somewhere.
1: I mean, in the grand scheme of things, and this is, the weekend or so that a lot of parents are dropping kids off for the first time and going through that last weekend or this coming next weekend. And some are headed off right before Labor Day, right?
0: Yeah.
1: It's certainly, if it's far enough that you're not going to see them for quite some time.
0: Right.
1: It's going to be incredibly difficult. If it's close enough that, we're lucky in Canada. Thanksgiving's a month away.
0: Yeah.
1: Right? Like, usually they're back home in a month.
0: For that,
1: And now I think different, too. Like, when I got dropped off, I didn't have a cell phone, right? So there was, the pay phone, and you'd, take a call or two. Or we paid for long distance.
0: Right.
1: So there wasn't these, hours and hours of video conferencing and FaceTimes to, it's like you hardly left the house. It could be now.
0: Evan's going to change his number. His mother is going to drive him crazy. He'll be on the phone. I'm trying to get laid over here, Ma. Leave me be.
1: Certainly for Obama. Yeah, dads dropping off daughters has got to be.
0: It's got to be tougher.
1: A lot tougher, too. Well,
0: I
1: got dropped off there, I went to Kingston, of course, to Queens. And the last two exits before you got to the big one, Sir John A. in Kingston, they had students, upper year students on the overpasses with bed sheets as signs. Mm. And one of them said, "Fathers, thanks for your daughters."
0: Oh, my.
1: So you can only imagine.
0: Oh, my.
1: As a dad with some hesitations to begin with, seeing that on the road.
0: If I had a daughter.
1: I chuckled. I would imagine if you had a daughter, it wouldn't be so funny.
0: If I had daughters at Durham College, here we come. That's it. You're not leaving the house.
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2: If you're starting on the westbound 401 out of Durham through Scarborough, you're going to find it busy drive volume-wise through the 412 to Salem, parts through Scarborough. Ways still reporting an issue on the westbound 401 Express through Keele, but MTO not reporting any accidents. South 440 VP busy across the 401 and down through Winford. If you've got an update, you can text it, 855-432-ROCK. Voters in Beaches East York will head to the polls today in one of three federal by-elections. The others are in Quebec and BC. Mark Carney's Liberals need to win two of the three to maintain their slim majority. Starting today, the speed limit is now 110 on the 401 through Durham. It went up on the stretch of highway from the 404 to the 35-115. The limit was previously raised to 110 an hour east of the 115. Unifor members have voted to ratify new contracts with General Motors. They cover more than 4,600 auto workers in Ontario, including at the Oshawa plant. The deal includes a 3% raise annually over 3 years and secures the production of the next generation heavy-duty GMC Sierra in Oshawa. And the name Lake America now appears for American users on Google Maps after Donald Trump signed an executive order last week. Users in Canada will still see Lake Ontario, and those outside Canada and the U.S. will see both names. Doug Ford appeared on ABC over the weekend and said the name change won't stick. The Blue Jays swept the Seattle Mariners thanks to Max Scherzer yesterday. The 42-year-old struck out 10, moved up to number 9 on the all-time strikeout list. Toronto now just 1.5 games back of the final wild card. Scottie Scheffler won the FedEx Cup for the second time and is now the PGA Tour all-time career earnings leader at just over $130 million. At the U.S. Open, Denis Shapovalov and Leila Fernandez moved on to round two. Some upsets yesterday include Novak Djokovic and Venus Williams both getting ousted. Showers today, risk of a thunderstorm. 24 will feel like 29. Tonight, showers at 19. Tomorrow, a chance of morning showers. 28 is going to feel like 36. It's 19 right now at The Rock. 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

0: The animal I've become, 3 days grace, 94.9 The Rock, 641. The godfather of the grill is on the line, Ted Reeder. If you had to become an animal, what kind of animal would you be? I'll tell you, for me, a sloth.
1: Right.
2: Oh, I'd be a cat.
0: Yeah. Like a tiger or just a house cat?
2: No, I'd want to be a lion.
0: Oh, all right. Yeah, you know what you know what they do too? The male lions are so cool because they find a mate, they knock her up, and then they lie around and do nothing. She gets the nest, she gets the food. Every now and then he might pounce on something, kill it, and share the food. But for the most part, he just lies in the shade. Yeah. It's good life.
2: Being a cool cat, just chilling out.
0: Yeah. You've got that about you, Ted. You've got a lion-esque kind of... Especially when you look
1: at... The carnivore side, definitely. Yeah.
0: Well, especially when you look at the photos from your cookbooks and when you used to have that big, crazy head of hair.
2: Oh, yeah. Yeah. That crazy hair I had.
0: Yeah, that was a...
2: Man, oh, man.
0: That was a mane.
2: What was I thinking?
0: It looked great. It looked great. I was
2: meow.
0: There's very few foods, Ted, that I think you don't like, except the Brussels sprouts. But there is a lot of food that people don't like, and I think it's probably more texture than it is flavor. And so I was looking this up, and things like rhubarb, which I haven't had since I was a kid. And I remember having a really, really specific flavor. Like, is it even used for anything anymore, rhubarb?
2: Oh, rhubarb's used all the time.
0: Is it? It
2: makes a great, it's a great fruit, if you call it a fruit or a weed.
0: Right.
2: But cut up a little bit of sugar and you stew it to make it tender. Mm. And it's delicious.
1: I only remember it in pie.
2: Spoon a little strawberry ice cream.
0: Right. Yeah. I remember my neighbor had a big garden of it when I was a kid, and we'd go over and rip some out and wash, like celery, basically, but just red. And you'd wash it up. And I liked it. I didn't mind it at all. But I know my friends hated it. It just had a certain, I guess, texture or something they didn't like.
1: Are we through the kale phase now? Because I don't hear so much about that anymore.
0: So. I hope so.
2: Kale's not too bad, boys.
1: Right.
2: I'd rather eat kale than Brussels sprouts.
0: Yeah.
2: Any day of the week.
0: I'd rather eat rocks than Brussels sprouts. How eggplant? A lot of people don't like it. They say a taste and texture of a dirty sponge.
1: Mm.
0: I like a good eggplant lasagna.
2: You got to cook it a little longer. If it's like a sponge, it needs to be super tender.
0: Right.
2: I made eggplant parm the other night. It was delicious.
0: Yeah. Got to salt it up.
2: Well, I peeled the eggplant and then sliced it and salted it, then rinsed it, patted it dry, then I breaded it, and instead of frying it, I baked it in the giant air fryer called a convection oven.
0: Nice. I've seen, there's a bunch of different eggplant, too. I saw one the other day that I had never noticed before called a graffiti eggplant, and it was like red and white. It had striping on it. And then there's, of course, Asian eggplant. There's Italian eggplant. Are they all kind of the same?
2: Texture-wise, yes, a little bit. There's tiny, tiny little eggplant that are great if you deep fry them. And I like to take the Asian eggplant. I cut it into chunks. I put it in a bowl. I cover it with a piece of plastic wrap, and I pop it in the microwave for about 6 minutes to soften it a bit.
0: Mm-hmm.
2: And then I get my wok. I get it super hot, and I do a stir fry with that eggplant. And just putting it in the microwave a little bit speeds up the cooking process so that it gets nice and tender in the pan.
1: I'm only familiar with the emoji eggplant. I use that one quite a bit. Is gourd on your list of things that people don't enjoy?
0: I haven't come across. There's like 29 things here. We don't have time to go through all of them. But no, it doesn't show up.
1: Yeah, because for me, that's the consistency.
2: Give us top five.
1: What's the rest of the top five?
0: Okay, cottage cheese. People don't like.
1: Right.
0: Blue. I like cottage.
2: Hard to snort that.
0: Yeah.
2: It's really, really difficult. Yeah. It gets stuck in the straw.
0: Somebody said it looks and tastes as if someone chewed up cheese and spit it out. See, I like blue cheese. Cottage cheese. Blue cheese is number four. I love blue cheese.
2: I love blue cheese.
0: Yeah. And mushrooms are number five. Now, I like them. We never have them in our house because others don't like them. But fried mushrooms in butter, even with breakfast, it's so good.
1: Butter and garlic. They smell great. A lot of restaurants, you'll have them come out on that hot plate or whatever with butter and garlic. And they smell great. I'm neither here nor there on some of them.
0: Yeah, Lucky is a very picky eater.
2: No kidding, really? After 10 years? Man, oh, man. I think if you just gave him hickory sticks and poutine every day, he'd be happy.
1: Yeah, sounds all right.
0: Dead.
1: The doctor wouldn't be happy with it.
0: Yeah, there was another list I saw, and I don't know how I went down this rabbit hole, but anchovies, of course, showed up high on the list for a lot of people, and I absolutely love them. And anything pickled, a lot of people don't like the pickled stuff, and Lucky is that way as well.
2: Yeah, like we know, he's weird.
1: Right.
2: Who doesn't like a good pickle?
0: He's strange.
2: Or a pickled hot pepper.
0: He doesn't like tomatoes.
2: He doesn't like anything spicy either.
0: No, he doesn't like tomatoes.
1: Right. Okay. Well, the pick on me day, but it's.
2: Yeah, it is.
1: It's pick on
2: you. Like, you don't like tomatoes either?
1: No.
0: No.
1: It's the bastard apple. It looks like it should be crunchy. It's not.
0: He's so great. It's so great.
1: And the pickle is the bastard cucumber. I love a cucumber.
0: Yeah.
1: I just don't need to soak it in vinegar for a year first.
0: Speaking of pickles.
1: How am I not the normal one when I just eat the vegetable as it's presented in nature rather than the person who soaks it in brine
0: because
1: for a year is the norm?
0: No, but a pickle is a pickle. A cucumber, yeah, sure, I eat cucumbers straight up.
2: It's a cucumber.
0: Yeah, I eat them straight up. But I also eat the pickle. I bought a big jar of the most sour, briny pickles I had ever. It was a cloud in there. Oh, Ted, they were so good. Like the kind you would get in a deli.
2: Oh, yeah. Yeah.
0: Yeah.
2: Yeah. Yeah. Hmm. Yeah. Like if you were in New York City and you went to Delancey Street and they used to have the pickle shops all on the street and you'd go there and they would have different pickles in these big barrels and you could pick through the different types that you wanted. It's kind of cool.
0: It's very nice. I once took big fat round pickles that I had found in a grocery store. I cut them in half and I made pickle sandwiches. I put tuna inside of them. Pickle and tuna. Oh. Lucky just threw up.
2: Clean up.
0: Yeah. Clean up in aisle five.
1: Right here.
0: Oh. I do like tuna too, but it does smell like cat food when you open it up. But I like a tuna sandwich. It's a comfort
2: tuna,
0: food.
2: I had a tuna sandwich yesterday.
0: Yeah.
2: And we had cauliflower, and my son doesn't like raw cauliflower, so my wife cooked the cauliflower, but my wife and I like raw cauliflower, so we had it that way.
0: You dip it in ranch?
2: The only normal one in the house likes it both ways is my wife.
0: Mm. What do you think of tuna, Lucky?
1: I'm okay with that.
0: Are you okay with tuna?
1: I'm all right with that.
0: Yeah, tuna, Lucky's eating a lot more seafood.
1: Right.
0: He's eating a lot more fish.
1: A lot more salmon.
0: Salmon's good. I planked
1: it, and I put it straight on the grill, both great.
0: Nice.
1: And I see tuna for sale. I want to try tuna next, but it's a very quick cook.
0: Tuna steaks.
1: Yeah.
0: Yeah.
2: Yeah. What about frog's legs, Lucky? Do you no like legs. Frog's legs?
1: No, they're all right. I would just leave them in the pond. I see them when I put my golf ball near
2: there. When I was in Cambodia, we had deep fried baby frogs. They were like the size of your fingernail. And you just ate the whole frog. Crunchy, salty, spicy. Oh, it was so good.
0: What about chicken balls?
2: I didn't know chickens had balls.
0: No, I don't think they do. But you've said it many times, Ted. You can eat like head to toe of an animal. Most male animals will have testes, and many people do cook them. Yes.
2: Yes, turkey testicles.
0: Yep.
2: There was a steakhouse called the Stockyard in Nashville, and that was one of their appetizers: crispy fried turkey testicles.
0: Huh.
2: Yeah.
0: Once again, Lucky.
3: I've heard a lot of Nashville hot chicken. I'm okay with that.
1: What the hell are you going to go doing testicles for?
0: I could just keep going through this list to make them throw up.
1: Ben has lost his luster about 15 ingredients ago.
0: Olives on the list. You hate them.
1: No.
0: Liver. Yeah. Although when I was a kid, my mom, because she's British, used to make fried liver and onions. And it did smell really good when it was cooking. But you got to wolf it back fast. Because liver goes cold quick. Do you like liver, Ted?
2: Love liver.
0: Huh.
2: And I love it grilled. And grilled to medium rare to rare. Yeah, not well done and dead.
0: I could just sit here all day going through this.
1: It's been long enough.
0: Yeah. Celery. What do you think of celery, Lucky?
1: Fine.
0: Are you fine with that?
1: Fine.
0: Beans?
2: You okay with lettuce?
1: Just put Caesar on it. We're good.
0: Beets? Black licorice? I don't like black licorice. You like black licorice?
1: No.
0: No. Ted?
2: I like black licorice.
0: All right.
2: Yeah.
0: Lucky has to go throw up. We're going to move along.
1: Yeah.
0: All right.
2: Okay.
1: Need some Listerine.
0: Yeah, that's right. Okay, Ted, if people want to talk to you about foods they hate or any grilling, how do they get a hold of you, pal?
2: You'll find me in social media at Godfather of the Grill.
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1: Westbound side of the 401 is making sure approaching the 412 over to Salem. You're going to find volume again in spots through Scarborough as well. Problems on the westbound 401 collector ramp to the 400. Right lane and shoulder are closed. Beyond that, a problem south 400 to Highway 9, but that has cleared. Just busy spots south 404 DVP as well. If you've got an update anytime, text it. 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
0: Here's Hozier and Too Sweet on the Rock.

0: Gozer and Two Sweet, 94.9 The Rock, GTA's Rock Station. We're going to get to a reality check. And then is it okay if you have young children, boys or girls, if a girl wants to play with like a truck, like what would be considered kind of boy toys? Sure. Or if a girl, a boy wanted to play with like a Barbie or something.
1: Right.
0: Would you be fine with that? Well, it's an interesting split on parents and the toys they like to let their kids play with. We'll get to that coming up.
2: Tight ends, fullbacks, wide receivers. 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Whoa. What the hell am I reading here? Oh, right. 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Football! 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

0: 94.9 The Rock, GTA's Rock Station. 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
3: 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So 440 VP, same thing. In terms of problem spots, we got a couple. West 401 Express at Jane, the left lane is closed. The West 401 Collector ramp to the 400, a right lane closed. East 401 Collectors at Kennedy, a right lane is blocked. If you've got an update, text it 855-432-ROCK. 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Oshawa. Voters in Beaches East York will head to the polls today in one of three federal by-elections. The others are in Quebec and BC. Mark Carney's Liberals need to win two of the three to maintain

0: both names. Doug Ford appeared on ABC over the weekend and said the name change won't stick. The Blue Jays swept Seattle thanks to Max Scherzer yesterday. The 42-year-old struck out 10, moved up to number 9 on the all-time strikeout list. Toronto is now just 1.5 games back of the final wild card. Scotty Scheffler won the FedEx Cup for the second time and is now the PGA Tour all-time career earnings leader at just over $130 million. At the U.S. Open, Denis Shapovalov and Leila Fernandez moved on to round 2. Some upsets yesterday include Novak Djokovic and Venus Williams both getting ousted. Showers today. Risk of a thunderstorm. 24 is going to feel like 29. Tonight's showers in 19. Tomorrow, chance of morning showers. 28 feeling like 36. Right now, 19 at The Rock. 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

0: You give love a bad name, Bon Jovi.
1: It's very true.
0: Lucky you've always given love a bad name.
2: Yeah, probably.
0: And Seven Nation Army, White Stripes before that. There are parents who believe little kids should play with the toys that match their gender. Other parents say the kids will play with whatever toys match their budget. I think I was more that way.
2: Well, definitely.
0: Yeah.
2: So.
0: Most parents say they think young boys and girls should be brought up alike with similar toys and play activities. And I don't necessarily disagree with that. If a young girl wants to play with a construction truck, what at it?
2: Right. Yeah.
0: You know, they got to evolve themselves.
2: Yeah, people get their back up on these sorts of things, and they try to steer things in a certain direction. Yeah. Like you say, oh, let's go pick out a bike, and they pick a pink one, a boy. You might go, oh, no.
0: Right.
2: Why would you want that? Or, and sometimes it's not necessarily because, well, I think most of the time it's more their own feeling about it.
0: Their own hang-ups.
2: Their hang-up, but also, too, that, like, okay, I don't want my son facing ridicule from others. For having these types of things. Does it affect them overall in the span of their lives? Nah, I don't think so.
0: No.
2: You know, it's turning someone gay isn't going to happen because you bought them the wrong toy or you let them play with the wrong toy.
0: If they're born gay or they're not.
2: Right. And, you know, I think the other side of it too, like with my own boys, I've looked at them sometimes and go, you know, there are girls out there. Like, you don't have to just play video games all the time. But eventually, you know, they'll all pan out. They'll figure it out.
0: Yeah. Yeah. Their world is different than ours was. Yeah. We were watching the other day. We have been watching The Middle. And it was a sitcom from the early 2000s. I think it lasted 8 or 9 seasons.
2: Like Malcolm in the Middle?
0: No. There's Malcolm in the Middle is one thing. This is The Middle. They live in Middle America.
2: All right.
0: It's the woman who played Raymond's wife.
2: Oh, okay.
0: And she's now in this thing.
2: Yeah, all right.
0: Patricia Hedson or something. Yeah. Anyhow, they're constantly on their kids. Because the way they do the show goes through the seasons. You get summer, winter, fall, Christmas, Halloween, all of that.
2: Yeah.
0: So at the beginning of every summer, they're trying desperately to get them outside doing things, not just sitting inside playing video games. And at one point, she's like trying to teach them how to run through a sprinkler. They take them to a drive-in movie. They have no concept of what that. Why are we in the car watching a movie when we could be at home watching it? You know, And I said to Maria, I think one of the reasons that we went out and ran through sprinklers is that the house was so boring.
2: Right.
0: We didn't have air till I was married.
2: Well, there was a time you weren't even allowed in the house. Like you were told,
0: get out of the house. Get out. Yeah.
2: Right. Where do you go? I don't care.
0: Just get on your bike and go ride.
2: Don't be here.
0: Yeah. No, be home for dinner. And honestly, I was happy to do that because outside of the Flintstones at noon, there was nothing to do.
2: Right.
0: There was no video. There was no not. So I understand how it is because we had it with our kids as well. It's kind of tough. You know, they grow up in a house with the air conditioning and all the amenities. And why would they want to leave?
2: We make it way too comfortable.
0: Yeah.
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2: Busy drive on the westbound 401 into Durham through Scarborough, West 407, west of York-Durham line. Vehicles off into the ditch. The right lane blocked with emergency crews. West 401 collector ramp to the 400. Right lane is closed. The eastbound 401 at Dixon-Martin Grove, a center lane blocked. Earlier problems, east 401 collectors at Kennedy, a right lane blocked, has cleared. 400 northbound at Aurora, three right lanes are closed. In the south 404 DVP, a busy drive across the 401 and down through Winford. If you've got an update, text it 855-432-Rock.
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0: Al Smith and Stargazing 94.9 The Rock, GTA's rock station. Well, this is a great obituary. It starts with Michael regrettably informs you that he is no longer alive. So this isn't even just the family saying we've lost our Michael. Right. It's just Michael saying it himself.
1: He wrote it himself.
0: He exited the world the way he entered it, eating pizza. Now, I don't know how you come out of your mother's womb eating a pizza.
1: Seems a little odd. Yeah. Unless she was eating pizza and it was just a pizza party he walked into.
0: Maybe. Yeah, maybe. Do love a pizza.
1: Did he go out eating pizza, though? Is that
0: it was what he said.
1: Choked
0: maybe him? The last meal he had.
1: Ooh.
0: I mean, who knows? Maybe he was on death row.
1: Could be. Yeah.
0: Anyway, I don't know how. I told you this story, but I read this book. This guy, this author wrote a book about people on death row and their last meals.
1: Right, yeah.
0: I couldn't eat.
1: How could you eat? That would be the big question. Yeah.
0: And people are putting back like a lot of food.
1: I guess it's the best meal they've had in quite some time.
0: Yeah.
1: Once you get to that stage. But yeah, you think you'd be just such a ball of nerves.
0: Oh, I'd just throw it all up. Poop it out. Study found that women with no sexual desire still make whoopee 2 to 3 times. Why do they say whoopee here? Whoopee's such an old word.
1: Yeah.
0: They make the lovin'. Still make the lovin' 2 to 3 times a month to help maintain relationship stability.
1: Taking one for the team?
0: Yeah, I mean, okay. I know that as you age, things slow down and such. But, I mean, really in the grand scheme of things... Because I've seen the movies.
1: And those are real.
0: And in this situation, the guy is doing most of the work, really. I mean, we're like a fish out of water.
1: Right.
0: We're up and down and floating about.
1: You need her to do some work.
0: What are they doing?
1: Well, at least showing some effort.
0: I don't think so. Not in my experience. No, I mean...
1: At that point, then a slab of pine would do the same thing for you.
0: No, but...
1: With a good knot in it.
0: But in the grand scheme of things, you've got to get the erection.
1: Thank you. I know it works.
0: But you did it twice, at least.
1: My point being is that you need some feedback normally. Yeah,
0: I know, but feedback is easy. I'm just saying.
1: You need at least that. Some effort.
0: Say some dirty stuff. Anything.
1: Say yes every couple of moments.
0: Insult me. Something. I don't know. You finish up. She gets her cookies. You're exhausted. Almost all of parents have taken their kids out of school for a family vacation. Or would do it if it saved them money.
1: Yeah. Yeah, well, certainly, because the actual vacation times, like spring break, March break, you know, those are the most expensive times to travel and Christmas, that kind of thing. So,
0: yeah.
1: You know, if it makes it sense to do it, you know, a month later, is it cheaper? Yes. Have I done it? Absolutely.
0: No, I know. Your kids start school on the 7th. They're in 3 hockey tournaments that week.
1: That's true. Yeah. Well, hockey's a whole different scenario. That's why when the government tried to bring in, and they've now instituted through high school, that attendance is part of your grade now.
0: So what happens?
1: But there's still excused absences. But
0: hockey.
1: Right. But I mean, the ones that are really, like, the ones who are skipping school with the parents not knowing, the truancy rates.
0: Yeah, sure.
1: Those are the ones they really need to crack down on. I remember when I must have been like grade 4 or 5, my dad was hesitant about taking me out of school to go on a trip. And he talked to the teacher about it. And the teacher was like, take him. Like, he's going to learn more on this vacation.
0: Right.
1: Touring around than he would in this classroom. I can't teach him everything.
0: No. So you learn.
1: Plus, it's grade 4. Like, you'll make it up.
0: You learn poker or blackjack?
1: Craps. Craps, baby.
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0: Wake up. You got to make money. That's the deal once you get out of school. Wake up. Go make some money. Do something with your life. You bum. Would you allow, I know we should get to the news, but just because it came to mind, would you allow either of your boys a gap year where they just wanted to like chill between high school and wherever they go?
1: I wouldn't be a huge fan of it. I would need a plan in place.
0: Right.
1: It's not just a, I don't know what I want to do.
0: Backpack so through Europe.
1: But that's fine. Yeah, if that's the plan.
0: Okay.
1: Right?
0: Yeah, yeah.
1: The plan, backpack, and then I've applied and I'm going to, I've been accepted a year from now and I'm going there kind of thing.
0: I would say to my boys when they were that age, who's paying for this?
1: That too.
0: If I am paying for it, you're not going.
1: Right.
0: I can't afford Europe.
1: No, if I'm the one paying for it, you know, no, thank you. Your gap, you'll be working at the Gap for a year.
0: Baby Gap. 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
1: Westbound side of the 407, west of York Durham Line, a vehicle off into the ditch, the right lane blocked with emergency crews. West 407 at Pine Valley, a car spun out in the left lane. The West 401 out of Durham, busy from anywhere approaching the 412 over through Lakewood. The West 401 approaching Lakewood, three cars are off to the right shoulder. West 401 collector ramp to the 400, the right lane is closed. Eastbound 401 at Dixon Martin Grove, a center lane is blocked. A 400 northbound at Aurora, three right lanes are blocked. And South Parkway approaching Bayview Bloor, flooding in the two left lanes. If you've got an update, text it 855-432-ROCK. 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Voters in Beaches, East York will head to the polls today in one of three federal by-elections. The others are in Quebec and BC. Mark Carney's Liberals need to win two of the three to maintain their slim majority. Starting today, the speed limit is now 110 on the 401 through Durham. It went up on the stretch of highway from the 404 to the 35-115. Uniform members have voted to ratify new contracts for General Motors. They cover more than 4,600 auto workers in Ontario, including at the Oshawa plant. The deal includes a 3% raise annually over 3 years and secures the production of the next generation heavy-duty GMC Sierra in Oshawa. The name Lake America now appears for American users on Google Maps after Donald Trump signed an executive order last week. Users in Canada will still see Lake Ontario, and those outside Canada and the U.S. will see both names. However, Hydro One, Metrolinx, and the LCBO are displaying Lake America on their websites. They say it's due to a third-party mapping system, and they're working to change it. The Blue Jays swept Seattle thanks to Max Scherzer yesterday. The 42-year-old struck out 10, moved up to number 9 on the all-time strikeout list. Toronto now just 1.5 games back of the final wild card. Scottie Scheffler won the FedEx Cup for the first time, is now the PGA Tour all-time career earnings leader, just over $130 million. And at the U.S. Open, Denis Shapovalov and Leila Fernandez moved on to round two. Some upsets yesterday include Novak Djokovic and Venus Williams, both getting ousted. Showers today. Risk of a thunderstorm. 24 is going to feel like 29. Tonight, showers in 19. Tomorrow, a chance of morning showers. 28 feeling like 36. Right now, it's 19 at The Rock. 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

0: LP and Clumsy. 94.9 The Rock. We had Jeff Woods there just a second ago. Pops in, plays a tune for us. Lovely. Yeah.
1: Like he does on Classic Rock Sundays.
0: That's right, in his Records and Rock Stars. Did I get it right this time?
1: Yes, you did.
0: Look actually. At me. Look at the kid. Turning it up. 7:45. Your pals, Craig and Lucky on a Monday morning. It doesn't feel like a Monday to me.
1: Okay.
0: Feels odd to me. Right. I don't know what day. I don't feel it like being any specific day.
1: All right.
0: Just it doesn't feel like a Monday.
1: All right.
0: I don't know.
1: Good for you.
0: Yeah. Well, tomorrow will be.
1: Because many of us are like, oh, some Mondays.
0: I know, but Mondays are fine.
1: You're okay with Monday. Well, Tuesday's your bad day.
0: Yeah, I missed you.
1: Okay.
0: No, not really. Didn't think about you once. So this is ridiculous that we're putting the speed. I mean, it's fine. Put it up. Do whatever you want. In Durham now on the 401, up to 110.
1: Yeah.
0: Now people are still going to do a $140, $150.
1: Well, first and foremost, you'd be happy if you're doing 10 right now.
0: Oh, yeah.
1: Through the 412.
0: That's true.
1: Because it's brutal every day, every time of day.
0: That part through Ajax, through Lake Ridge, or where
1: the 412.
0: Well, that's the 412. Yeah, it's terrible all the time.
1: Well, I mean, you know, someone thought, let's, you know, and it should, as the lanes get wider there, it should be better. But then some brilliance of having a highway come down and join it, and then another on-ramp at the same point, and let's split those off rather than have them combine first and then get onto the highway. It's brutal there. It used to be when you're in the East End for me, like, you know, growing up, it's like, oh, man, going to the DVP was the hike, right?
0: Sure.
1: That was the...
0: Getting far.
1: It's a trip if I've been to the DVP. Now it's through the 412. I got to make decisions if I'm going to Ajax. Yeah, I got to pack a lunch or at least there's a meal involved somewhere in there.
0: Got to stop. I guess coming up from the West End, I don't think I ever came east of the Don Valley Parkway.
1: Right.
0: Like, there was just no reason.
1: Yeah.
0: There was nothing out. Like,
1: unless you're going farming.
0: Yeah, I knew nothing. We had a coworker. It was so funny. He used to bring his daughter in, and they lived downtown, and they'd get out here. It'd be like, she'd be like, there's horses and cows. We're in farm country. Yeah. But, the Don Valley was always kind of the... And then when I got the call to come here and interview for this, I remember just drawing... Like, I just thought... Because being from Brampton... Every now and then, that haul across the 401 from the 410 to, like, Stevenson or what, sometimes, even when the traffic is flowing, even on the 407, you're just like, holy cow, this never ends.
1: Mm.
0: It's such a stretch.
1: Yeah, it gets out there.
0: It certainly does. We were mentioning the other day that... people were now putting up, instead of like little library boxes, they were putting up boxes on their lawn with DVDs and movies and such, and you could swap.
1: We have a community library box in our neighborhood, and I mentioned after you said that, there were some DVDs or Blu-rays in it. Walked by it last night, all of them are gone.
0: Really?
1: Like people are taking them and using them.
0: And well, that's good.
1: Which is good.
0: But I thought you're supposed to take one, give one. Isn't
1: that
0: the deal?
1: Well, I don't think you're supposed to keep it. I think the idea is you take it, watch it, and bring it back.
0: Yeah, okay, we'll see.
1: We'll see whether or not they reappear.
0: Well, there's a line of, like, Goodwill stores that are just going to be record and media stores. It's like a normal, like a Goodwill or a Value Village or whatever. Except we have Goodwills in Canada, right? Yeah. It's specifically focused on entertainment. The story will carry vinyl, CDs, cassettes, Blu-rays, DVDs, and possibly video games, VHS as well.
1: I mean, all well and good. There's a lot of, like, secondhand shops, though, that are around.
0: Yeah.
1: Not necessarily pawn shops, but secondhand stores that do the same thing. You can buy video games and DVDs in there.
0: I took, this is going back a few years, I took all my DVDs and CDs to this pawn shop, and they'd look at them, they'd scan them, they had some way of analyzing if they were worth anything, and I'd get offended. The guy'd go, I'll give you $2 for that. Yeah. I'm like, meanwhile, you're selling an Andy Kim CD for $14 over here.
1: $27 for that.
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1: Westbound 407 west of York Durham Line, a vehicle off into the ditch has the right lane blocked for the emergency crews. And then further on, West 407 at Pine Valley, a car spun out in the left lane. As for the 401, busy out of Durham, the West 401 through Lake Ridge, three cars off to the right shoulder. A disabled vehicle, the 401 westbound express at Keel has a right lane closed. The West 401 ramp to the 400, still a right lane block. Eastbound side of the 401 at Dixon Martin Grove, a center lane is closed. North 400 at Aurora, three right lanes are blocked. And South Parkway approaching Bayview Blue, flooding in two left lanes. If you've got an update, text it 855-432-ROCK. 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

0: go. Incubus and Drive, 94.9 The Rock, GTA's Rock Station. 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
3: Problems on the 407, westbound 407, west of York Durham Line. A vehicle off into the ditch, right lane block with emergency crews. West 407 at Pine Valley, a car spun out in the left lane. There's a disabled vehicle on the westbound 401 Express at Keele. A right lane is closed. The west 401 collector ramp to the 400, a right lane block. Eastbound 401 at Dixon Martin Grove, a center lane is closed. A collision on the 400 northbound at Aurora Road has three right lanes blocked. South Parkway approaching Bayview, Bloor reports of flooding in a couple of left lanes. If you've got an update, you can text it. 855-432-ROCK. 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Dream, create, enjoy. Voters in Beaches, East York will head to the polls today in one of three federal by-elections. The others are in Quebec and BC. Mark Carney's Liberals need to win two of the three to maintain their slim majority. Starting today, the speed limit is now 110 on the 401 through Durham. It went up on the stretch of highway from the 404 to the 35-115. Unifor members have voted to ratify new contracts with General Motors. They cover more than 4,600 auto workers in Ontario, including at the Oshawa plant. The deal includes a 3% raise annually over 3 years and secures the production of the next generation of heavy-duty GMC Sierra in Oshawa. The name Lake America now appears for American users on Google Maps after Donald Trump signed an executive order last week. Users in Canada will still see Lake Ontario, and those outside Canada and the U.S. will see both names. However, Hydro One, Metrolinx, and the LCBO are displaying Lake America on their websites. They say it's due to a third-party mapping system, and they're working to change it. The Blue Jays swept Seattle thanks to Max Scherzer yesterday. The 42-year-old struck out 10 and moved up to number 9 on the all-time strikeout list. Toronto now just 1.5 games back of the final wild card. Scotty Scheffler won the FedEx Cup for the second time and is now the PGA Tour all-time career earnings leader at just over $130 million. At the U.S. Open, Denis Shapovalov and Leila Fernandez moved on to round 2. Some upsets yesterday include Novak Djokovic and Venus Williams, both getting ousted. Showers today. Risk of a thunderstorm. 24 is going to feel like 29. Tonight, showers at 19. And tomorrow, chance of morning showers and then clearing. The high, though, 28 will feel more like 36. Right now, 19 at The Rock. 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

0: Noah Kahan and the Great Divide and the Killers and Mr. Brightside at 8:14. Do you have a robot vacuum in your home?
1: I do.
0: One of those bad boys? We have one, too. All it seems to do when we turn it on is chase me around and back and stab me in my heels. Every time I'm in the kitchen, it just keeps getting under my feet.
1: Yours runs when you're, like, up and about?
0: Yeah, I think sometimes Maria turns it on to annoy me.
1: Probably.
0: Because I'll come home and all of a sudden they'll hear, zzz, and we're like, damn it, she turned it on because she can do it remotely from the phone.
1: We don't run ours nearly enough. Should be running more.
0: Because it's so easy.
1: It's so easy. The problem, the dog hates it.
0: Oh, well, too bad.
1: And so, like, we've been known to run it when we're out walking.
0: I see. Okay.
1: Right. Yeah. But then, problem is, like, and there's some prep to it as well. You got to lift up some chairs.
0: You got to make sure you have no wires or anything on the floor.
1: Clear stuff out, yeah. Because it gets stuck and it sucks things up that you don't want it to. It's not so simple as it just runs all the time. I know you can set it to stay away from certain areas.
0: Yeah, well, doesn't it just do that automatically? Like, ours will go to the stairs and then back away.
1: Yeah, it first maps, but then, like, you know, I have it mapped so that it doesn't go under the couch and get stuck there.
0: Oh, I didn't know you could do that.
1: You can do that. Or you can map off certain, like, ours has a mopping feature where you put it like this mop attachment to it that gets wet.
0: Look at you, fancy pants.
1: And so you can map off the rug so it's not getting your carpet
0: cook
1: wet.
0: You a meal as well.
1: I wish.
0: Well, all the food you dropped on the floor.
1: I guess it's picking up a meal for me.
0: Do you have in your robot vacuum, do you have a camera?
1: Camera? No. Why would you need one of those?
0: Well, this guy certainly needed one.
1: Do you have to watch what the vacuum is doing?
0: No. A man watched what his wife was doing in Taiwan.
1: Oh.
0: With another man in his home.
1: Oh.
0: This has always been my rule. Not in our matrimonial bed.
1: Right.
0: I don't care what...
1: That's it. You don't care?
0: Go to a van. The grass. Just not where I rest my head.
1: All right.
0: Anyhow, so he activated their remote vacuum. And I guess in Taiwan, they got vacuums with cameras in them. Saw his wife and another guy through the camera feature. The footage showed his wife embracing the other man and walking around the house naked while he sat on the couch.
1: Okay. Wouldn't she have heard the vacuum going, though?
0: Well, maybe she didn't see the camera on.
1: Oh.
0: She's occupied.
1: Yes, she's very got busy. Other things on her mind, she's obviously. Busy.
0: Dude, my wife's walking around naked. He's sitting on my couch.
1: Technically, they were both sucking at the same time.
0: So the husband sued, I guess in Taiwan you can sue. He sued both of them and he won the case, got some dough. But then his wife countersued him, claiming she was filmed without the permission. So see, she didn't know the camera was on. She also won the case and the husband was ordered to pay nearly $5,000 and was sentenced to 5 months in jail.
1: Oh, wow.
0: His wife is humping about and he's doing 5 months in jail. It's not a fair world.
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1: West 407, west of York-Durham line. A vehicle off into the ditch, but it looks like they're clearing that. Westbound 407 to Pine Valley, still problems in the left lane. West 401 collector ramp to the 400. Our right lane is blocked. Eastbound 401 to Dixon-Martin Grove, earlier problems cleared. 400 northbound at Finch, center lane is still closed. 400 northbound at Aurora, still three right lanes blocked. If you've got an update, you can text it, 855-432-ROCK. Rock traffic is brought to you in part by the Capitol Theater in Port Hope. Is Bella Manningham losing her grip on reality, or is it being loosened for her? Experience the iconic stage thriller Gaslight on now through September 6th. 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

0: Sheepdogs, 94.9 The Rock, GTA's Rock Station. I guess this upcoming weekend, would it be this coming weekend, or maybe it was this past weekend that a lot of young people going off to university would have made their way to their dorms and schools?
1: Both. Yeah, I've seen some pictures. People have already dropped off. Others, I think, are planning for this week at some point to get up there. It's a big week for a lot of families.
0: Yeah, no, for sure. It's funny how different parents handle things. And Michelle Obama was talking about dropping off their daughters to university. And she said, Barack just lost it. He cried like the whole time. And she was just like glad to have him out of the house.
1: One, a dad of daughters.
0: Yeah, it's hard.
1: Like,
0: that's hard.
1: You know, and especially dropping off at a campus university. Now, would they still have security with them? I think they would.
0: Well, I think they get it nonstop, 24/7, yeah.
1: Which would be a little bit different. I think for me, like, I think, yeah, I'll still be a bit of a puddle.
0: Mm.
1: But I know Adrian will be a lake. So I think I'll be able to hold it a little bit better together, just knowing that, okay, one of us is going to drive home. So it'll be me.
0: Be very quiet in that van from wherever you go.
1: I remember when I was getting dropped off at university, I was in Kingston, and the last two exits before you got to the main one, which is Sir John A, gets down to the campus. And so there are two exits before that, and there were students on top of those overpasses with like sheets made up of signs. One of them said, "Fathers, thanks for your daughters."
0: Oh.
1: So you can only imagine seeing that.
0: Oh.
1: Like, you're already, you got a lot of emotions going through you and sending her off into the world. And you see that from these young idiot boys and think, oh God.
0: Homeschool through university. That's what you're getting, sweetie. Open your books. Oh, Lordy, I don't know.
1: Athabasca online.
0: Yeah. All right. Yeah, that's right. No, couldn't. I don't know. When your parents, did both of them go, your mom and your dad took you?
1: Yeah.
0: Did your mom blubber? Did your dad show any emotion?
1: My dad didn't show much emotion, no. I think my mom blubbered when we were saying goodbye.
0: Sure.
1: I think we got everything in. We went out for dinner. Went to the bookstore or whatever to just pay off all the thing. Had to get a computer, all sorts of stuff, all sorts of crap. A bit different, I think, now, because like when they left, it's not like we could talk on the cell phone the whole way home, right? You know, some people are still have a conversation every day. We didn't, right? I know. Like, we had to get, I got a little mini fridge in my room, so they had to set that up, and that was taking a couple of days to come, and, I'd have to go to the bank of, it took a couple of days to get your phone line into your room well, and hooked up with Bell, so you had to use the pay phone for a couple of days, so we kind of had, like, a set time when we called, if that were the case. I mean, now, sure, there's some parents who FaceTime constantly with their kids.
0: Oh, Evan won't have time for a class.
1: I mean, I FaceTime with him when he's in his room and I'm in the basement. So it's not going to be much different no matter how far away he is.
0: It is funny when the tears come, because I had it happen to me twice. Wasn't with my, well, it was, I guess, with the boys. It was with the family. It was when I was the first weekend I came up here. And I was going from Windsor to Oshawa, and I was staying in Markham with my brother-in-law. Yeah. And I remember pulling out of the driveway, and the boys and Maria are at the door waving goodbye, and I just burst into tears.
1: Mm.
0: And it just came out of nowhere. They seemed happy as hell. No, I don't know.
1: Why is Maria's boyfriend at the end of the driveway?
0: Car is idling. Not in my matrimonial bed. That's the rule.
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0: You want to paint it black. 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
2: Still problems westbound 407 at Pine Valley. They're off to the left side. West 401 busy out of Durham through Scarborough. Westbound 401 collectors at Bayview. A center lane is blocked. Earlier problems, the West 401 collector ramp to the 400 have cleared. 400 northbound at Finch. A center lane is closed, but earlier problems through Aurora Road. We had three right lanes closed at one point. That has cleared. If you've got an update, text it 855-432-ROCK. Here's what's happening this morning. Voters in Beaches, East York will head to the polls today in one of three federal by-elections. The others are in Quebec and BC. Mark Carney's Liberals need to win two of the three to maintain their slim majority. Starting today, the speed limit is now 110 on the 401 through Durham. It went up on the stretch of highway from the 404 to the 35-115. Unifor members have voted to ratify new contracts with General Motors. They cover more than 4,600 auto workers in Ontario, including at the Oshawa plant. The deal includes a 3% raise annually over 3 years and secures the production of the next generation heavy-duty GMC Sierra in Oshawa. The name Lake America now appears for American users on Google Maps after Donald Trump signed an executive order last week. Users in Canada will still need to see Lake Ontario, and those outside Canada and the U.S. will see both names. However, Hydro One, Metrolinx, and the LCBO are displaying Lake America on their websites. They say it's due to a third-party mapping system, and they're working to change it. The Blue Jays swept Seattle thanks to Max Scherzer yesterday. The 42-year-old struck out 10 and moved up to number 9 on the all-time strikeout list. Toronto now just 1.5 games back of a final wild card. Scottie Scheffler won the FedEx Cup for the second time and is now the PGA Tour all-time career earnings leader at just over $130 million. And at the U.S. Open, Denis Shapovalov and Leila Fernandez moved on to round 2. Some upsets yesterday include Novak Djokovic and Venus Williams, both getting ousted. Showers today. There is the risk of a thunderstorm. 24 feeling like 29. Tonight, showers and 19. Tomorrow, a chance of morning showers. 28 feeling like 36. It's 19 right now at The Rock. 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
3: 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The 5 o'clock quitting time tune. Heading home with the hip. Up to the second traffic update. And, of course, the food that falls out of Doug's mouth while he's doing professional broadcasting. 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

0: Higher ground.
1: High ground.
0: It's not higher. It's high.
2: High.
0: Just high.
2: The high ground.
0: You and I are going to the movies. When this comes out, we're going. You and I, we're going to go see a movie together.
2: Okay.
0: Hooters, the movie, is being produced. The story of how Hooters was found.
2: Really?
0: Yeah, based on actual events. It follows the two guys, I guess, who started it, Ted and Lenny. Ted is trying to find a woman named Diane from a spring break commercial. So he convinces Lenny to take a road trip with him. And Diane ends up becoming the first Hooters girl.
2: Okay.
0: It's a hilarious buddy comedy, a biopic, and a wild idea and journey based on just trying to find this girl. It's not at all what people will be expecting, and it's almost all true.
2: Almost, okay.
0: Yep, how Hooters came to be.
2: In theaters.
0: You were going to be there. I'm going. I'm going to dress up like a Hooters girl. Oh, yeah. We both should.
2: Short shorts.
0: Yeah. Well, I lost my boobs since the weight loss.
2: Right.
0: But you could fit into one of those white little.
2: White little. Let's reserve seat 34D.
0: I want to see you with the little white running shoes and those socks. They wore those. Well, they were
2: ridiculous. Yeah.
0: Ridiculous. So they were big and. It's funny that I remember the socks. That's right.
2: Socks and white running shoes.
0: That's all I remember. And the orange shorts. Okay. So I'm going to book us in. You better show up dressed up like a Hooters girl.
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2: A really heavy drive westbound 401 out of Durham through Scarborough, south 404 DVP. That's south 404. You know, find it busy anywhere from Elgin Mills and down through 16th. And then again from Finch right down through Winford, pretty solid down to Bayview Bloor as well, where we had some flooding earlier. Northbound on the DVP, busy Eglinton up through Lawrence. A couple of problem spots remain as well. Disabled vehicle westbound 401 collectors at Bayview has two right lanes closed. 400 northbound at Finch, a right lane blocked with a collision. If you've got an update, text at any time, 855-432-ROCK. 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
0: I'm going to buy you and I a little place out there.
2: All right.
0: Yeah. Oh, now. Oh, yeah, because I'm buying. Now you're into it.
2: I want to hear about your commute.
0: I don't even know where Newcastle is.
2: Actually, we don't want to hear about that. I feel bad for people listening at 5:15 when they have to hear that every day.
0: England? Lori Ann to join us after Linkin Park on The Rock.

0: Where do we belong? Really, Lorianne, where do we belong?
1: The three of us?
0: Yeah.
1: Right here.
0: Yeah, this is it.
2: Yeah.
0: This is it for us.
1: This is it.
0: I had bigger dreams for the three of us, but...
1: This is it.
0: This seems to be our cross to bear.
1: Don't That's get okay. scared now.
0: No. No, it's all good. Good people here.
1: Yeah.
0: Well, at least in this room right now.
1: Yeah.
0: Yeah.
1: Let's not get crazy.
0: No. No. So you, okay, let me ask you this, because you've bounced around, like I've bounced around. We've all had different jobs, different places.
1: Yeah.
0: Do you stay in touch with anybody that you formerly worked with?
2: Just acquaintances on social media, or are you talking about like regular meetings?
0: Like an email or a phone call or a gathering for a drink.
2: Yearly?
0: You would do yearly?
2: No, I'm just asking if that's what you're...
0: No, I have
2: at all.
0: I have no connections with anybody I ever work with. One guy. I'm not kidding.
1: I know that there are a couple that if I had a question or I wanted to say something for some reason,
0: right,
1: that I would feel comfortable being like, hey, blah, blah, blah, as if we talked.
0: Like yesterday. So we have Craig and Becca in our newsroom here.
1: Yeah, you're little besties.
0: Yeah, you love these two.
1: Yeah, I do.
0: Talking about you, Becca, right now.
1: Yeah.
0: When this ends, inevitably, I mean, everything ends.
1: Yeah.
0: Will you keep talking to Becca?
1: That I think so, for sure.
0: No, she'll lose your number.
1: She might lose my number.
0: See, she's already upset.
2: Ditched, gone.
0: Yeah, because you and her are close.
1: Yeah.
0: Yeah.
1: Yeah, no, we're real friends, yeah. I would say.
0: Okay, mm-hmm. Real friends, mm-hmm. Okay.
1: But that's because we've taken it outside. We've already taken, like, our friendship is not just in here.
0: Have you cuddled?
1: Yes. Well, you stop. My other friends from other workplaces were, it was more just internal. We didn't really take it outside, so it didn't develop outside once the inside was finished.
0: Yeah, you go home.
1: Yeah.
0: Yeah, I've told Lucky many a time. This is over. We'll never speak again.
1: Yeah, right.
2: I talk with all of our ex-coworkers because we just badmouth Craig on a regular basis.
1: We have that, like,
2: they call me. And just say, is he still up to that crap?
0: Yeah. Still doing the gig.
1: Yeah.
0: I'm going to go do some grooming today, I think.
1: Yeah?
0: You're going to get a haircut. I found a new place. I haven't tried them yet, but it's close to my home.
1: Okay.
0: I'm going to shave it up a bit. Everything.
1: I'm going to get my nails done.
0: Are you?
1: Can you fund that? Can you fund that for me?
0: I will take care of that for
1: you. Thank you.
0: But they don't cost that much, do they?
1: $50.
0: $50 for nails?
2: Craig will come bite them off for you.
0: I'll do.
2: Come to your nails.
0: Give me your hand. I'll nibble.
1: No.
0: You want your feet done as well?
1: Oh my goodness.
0: You're going to pay me.
1: No, it's not in here.
0: What kind of color are we going with? What are we doing?
1: Yeah, I want to switch to black now. It's time.
0: Oh, it's that time of year?
1: It's that time of year.
0: Let me see your fingers. Oh, that's an easy chew.
1: I'm not chewing them.
0: Come here. No. You come here.
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0: GTA's Rock Station, 94.9 The Rock, some Rush and Tom Sawyer, Cage the Elephant Beaches in Tennessee, 908. It's Florianne. We have Soundgarden next, and they are returning to the stage for a special halftime show during the NFL season opener. So it'll be the Seattle Seahawks and the New England Patriots, a Super Bowl rematch in Seattle. And Taylor Momsen will be on vocals. So now it's all like it's all out of the bag now. It explains why the Pretty Reckless took the night off the AC/DC tour and why Foo Fighters are now opening for AC/DC in St. Louis. So it's not drama. It's not too much gossip. So there's the answer. So Taylor's going to be on vocals and Mike McCready of Pearl Jam will be there as well performing the night's national anthem, which is cool. So hopefully we'll be able to see that on TV or online. At least it's happening on September 9th. It's a Wednesday night for the NFL season opener. There you go. Let's do Black Hole Sun next.
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0: Just yesterday, I had a loss of the word vending machine. That is Valley 94.9 The Rock, GTA's rock station. You know when that just happens? Sometimes you can't find the word. I was like, you know that box where you can buy a drink out of? Wow. Yeah, it was a total brain fart, but that's the word I was looking for. Vending machine. Thank you, Valley. Rock Randomizer. Thank you for Beastie Boys Intergalactic. And you can see one Beastie Boy, Mike D, live at History on October 20th. The Mike D 5D Tour, bringing the next generation of Beasties energy. It includes a backing band that features his two sons. Tickets are on sale. You can try to win them, though. 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
1: Okay, this is strange. On The Rock social media, we asked you what you think imaginary awesome sauce would taste like. And some of you went pretty far afield. Like Michael Hill, who suggested it's flavored like Halle Berry's bathwater mixed with KFC gravy. Or George Gerald suggesting it tastes like a possum with a pea removed. Or Casey Nevin offering that awesome sauce tastes like finally sitting down to a pee without hearing, "Mom!" from the other room. Pure bliss. Hey, and how about Eric Parsons' contribution? It tastes like Kenny f***ing Powers on the jet ski. But listen, the winning entry is from Instagram's Jerp2780. Awesome sauce tastes like a classic orange creamsicle at first, but finishes like electric lemon pop rocks. Hey, at least that's something that sounds tasty. Jerp2780 will receive a coveted 94.9 The Rock prize envelope arriving soon in the mail. As long as there's no new Canada Post strikes. Keep watching The Rock's Facebook, Instagram, and TikTok for more chances to flex your creative smartass muscle to win.
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1: Toronto traffic is the worst in North America.
8: 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I am late. Traffic was horrible.
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0: GTA is Rock Station, 94.9 The Rock, Fountains of Wayne, Stacey's mom, 9:50. There is a special weather statement in effect because of showers and thunderstorms today. 30 to 50 millimeters expected this afternoon and evening. So, water could pool on roads and low-lying areas. So just a heads up. Otherwise, I mean, basically cloudy with showers and a risk of a thunderstorm. A high of 24, it's going to feel like 29. The showers will end this evening, then mainly cloudy. There is a risk of a thunderstorm and a low of 19. Tomorrow, sun cloud, a small chance of showers in the morning, a high of 28. It's going to feel like 36 tomorrow. Yeah. Right now, it is cloudy and rainy, and it's 19.
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3: Elon Musk just bought the CN Tower. 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

CKGE, Durham, Toronto. 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
1: GTA's Rock Station 94.9 The Rock. That is brand new. Theory of a Dead Man, Winnebago, Lalo, and it comes from a new EP called Part One Funeral Songs. And we don't have to wait long for it. This Friday is the release date. We did some Offspring. You're going to go far, kid. 10:07. It's Lori Ann Monday. We're doing the 90s at noon together from noon until 1. And we'll do something from 1992 next, like a little preview.
2: Hey, Jamie, what are you doing under there?
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3: Yep, that's right, kid. Yep, just making a few new adjustments here. Yep, that's what I'm doing. I'm doing that. Dropped in a sweet dual overhead sensory thingy and tweaked the flux resonance, too. Yeah, crank that baby up to 1.21 gigawatts.
2: Really?
3: Yeah, I gave it a good solid cleaning to those pesky parametric ports too. Man, I'll tell you, the dust bunnies are getting

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1: Who is this irresistible creature who has an insatiable love for the dead?
2: It'll feel like spooky season at RBC Amphitheater with Rob Zombie and Marilyn Manson September 1st. Breaking Benjamin plays there September 9th and Mother Mother's at the Bowl at Sobeys Stadium September 11th. Then it's AC/DC with the Pretty Reckless September 16th at Rogers Stadium. And Staind plays the show with Seether, Hoobastank and Hinder September 21st at RBC Amphitheater. Scotiabank Arena welcomes Weezer September 25th and the Gorillaz play there on October 4th. There's so much more, so check it out at therock.fm.

Isn't it good to know that 94.9 The Rock is absolutely free? And we even give you free stuff just for hanging out. I mean, that's love. 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

0: GTA's Rock Station, 94.9 The Rock, Sam Roberts, Brother Down, MGK with Fred Durst, Fix Your Face. 10:31, this is about the time where we get taken over, or at least I get taken over, with the Rock Randomizer making a choice. We'll do some 3 days grace in the middle, and Jeff is here. He's going to pop in with a little preview of Classic Rock Sunday. It happens every Sunday. The tradition continues, noon until 6. We'll see what he has next.
1: Do you guys like music?
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7: 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Just imagine if I took over the Rock Randomizer. Because I did. 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
0: Sorry. 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

0: GTA's Rock Station, 94.9 The Rock, Nine Inch Nails, The Hand That Feeds, chosen by The Rock Randomizer, 3 Days Grace, Kill Me Fast, and Jeff Woods picked Foreigner, Cold as Ice, and they are celebrating 50 years, and they're doing a bunch of stuff to keep the party going. They have remixed and remastered Foreigner 4. And it's going to be a released on CD, Blu-ray, black vinyl, and DSPs. The Super Deluxe CD Blu-ray edition is going to pack, or is going to have so many things in it. So first of all, a freshly remixed original 10-track album alongside a full disc of outtakes and alternate takes, plus a previously unreleased live set from the Head Games tour with Cold as Ice and Feels Like the First Time and more. So if you want that, save your pennies. October 30th, it's coming out for you. Let's do some U2 and Julia Wolf next.
1: You're only a day away from more of this.
2: Someone asked men if they would take change, like coins, they saw in a urinal. Would you reach into a urinal and pull out like a toonie, a quarter, nope. A nickel, a dime? Nope.
3: Like, I don't know if there's a minimum amount, to be honest. $50? $100? Okay, let's say it's a casino chip.
2: $50 chip, I'd probably
3: grab it. You can wash that off.
2: I'd grab it very gingerly.
3: Very gingerly.
2: Yeah.
3: Although, if there's any hair around it, there's a no.
2: Somebody asked, what if it was dollar bills, like a 5, a 10, a 20?
3: Not easily washable.
2: No, and wet probably.
3: Right. I mean, Canadian bills obviously easier.
2: True. Yeah. I think you're right. I think the $50 chip is probably my lowest.
3: 25? Well, you see $25 sitting there?
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0: GTA's Rock Station 94.9 The Rock Beaches. Blame Brett, Pierce the Veil too. So far, so fake. It's Florian. And you know, limited edition stuff is very cool if you can get your hands on it. Otherwise, there's nothing more frustrating than to be a fan of something and not be able to have what they release. I mean, we're fans of Pierce the Veil and we're fans of beer, but we won't be able to get the Stone Pierce the Veil IPA that they started selling on Friday and will stop selling today because it's only available at Stone Brewing World Bistro and Gardens and select San Diego bars and retailers. So that's a bummer, especially because it actually sounds tasty. I'm not even a beer lover, but with the flavor profile of orange peel, ripe citrus, and tropical fruit, plus it's stronger at 6.5%, I would definitely try it if it was available near us. But I digress, and The Clash is next.
1: 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Do you know what we'll be playing tonight on the All Night Show? No? Well, neither do I. Because on the All Night Show, we...

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0: GTA's Rock Station 94.9 The Rock. That is Arkells and Next Summer. Joe Walsh, Life's Been Good. That was chosen by The Rock Randomizer. 11:33. I was hoping that gas was going to go down at 12:01 a.m. because I need it. And it's really expensive right now. It is not going up or down, staying the same. So, I mean, do what you got to do. I will as well. You should go to freestuffattherock.fm. So if you have to spend money on gas, at least you can save on concert tickets. It works out for you. Again, not for me because I can't win free stuff at therock.fm. But let us know that you want in. Good luck.
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2: 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Would you reach into a urinal and pull out like a toonie, a quarter, a nickel, a dime? No.
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0: GTA's Rock Station 94.9 The Rock, Modest Mouse, and Float On. We did Brand New Role Model, High Hopes 3000, 1151. Not really the coolest way to end a month, August 31st, and a special weather statement about copious amounts of rain with the potential for thunderstorms as well. A high of 24, it's going to feel like 29. The showers should end this evening, then mainly cloudy, and a low of 19. Tomorrow, sun cloud and a chance of showers in the morning only, it looks like. High 28, it's going to feel like 36. Right now, it's cloudy and it could be raining. It is here, 19, and we're getting ready for the 90s at noon. It's coming up in 8 minutes.
1: 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Oh, yeah. Whoa. What the hell am I reading here? 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

0: GTA's Rock Station, 94.9 The Rock. I'm Mother Earth, not quite Sonic. For the 90s at noon, we kicked it off with Everclear, everything to everyone. 1210, it's Lori Ann. 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There's an AIM-style chat room that you can talk to other people on. And you could also listen to a full 90s playlist packed with hits that defined the 90s. And there's even some old school games there too, like Tony Hawk Pro Skater 2. So if you want to check it out, it's ilovethe90s.app. It looks really, really fun. I've been playing around for the last few minutes. We'll return to the 90s at noon next.
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2: 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Yep, just making a few new adjustments here. Yep. That's what I'm doing. I'm doing that. Dropped in a sweet dual overhead sensory thingy and twerked, tweaked the flux resonance, too. Yeah, cranked that baby up to 1.21 gigawatts.
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2: 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Man, I'll tell you, the dust bunnies are getting into those things.
1: 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And you're just making up phrases like flux resonance?
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On 94.9 The Rock, brought to you by Port Perry Salvage. 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

Killjoys, Rave and Drool for the 90s at Noon, Soul Asylum, Misery. We'll talk about them coming up, but the 90s at Noon continues with the Verve Pipe and the Freshmen, 94.9 The Rock.

0: GTA's Rock Station 94.9 The Rock STP. Cracker Man for the 90s at noon. Some Rusty, Verve Pipe, and Killjoys. We also did Soul Asylum, Misery. And exactly 30 years after Soul Asylum's legendary 1993 MTV Unplugged session, they did return to their hometown to once again strip things down and go acoustic. The performance captured that night, it wasn't a song for song recreation, but it was just like it, you know, very much the same spirit, intimate, unvarnished look at the band. And they did that. That happened obviously in 2023, so 30 years after 1993. But now 3 years later in 2026, they just released the album for the first time, a proper release, MPLS Unplugged, if you want to check that out. And we'll continue the 90s at noon next.
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0: GTA's Rock Station, 94.9 The Rock. Big Brown Turtle, some Junk House for the 90s at noon, Green Day, When I Come Around, Finger 11 Above, and Sublime, Wrong Way. Two things happened on this day in the 90s. On this day in 1991, Metallica started a four-week run at number one on the U.S. album chart with the Black Album. And on this day, 1997, Oasis went to number one on the U.K. album chart with their third album, Be Here Now. That's what happened on this day in the 90s. And we have time for a couple of more next.
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0: GTA's Rock Station 94.9 The Rock. 3 days grace. Don't want to go home tonight. 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The Blue Jays did so well over the weekend. They deserve a day off. We'll see them again when they start their little series against the Guardians. Actually, not little series. 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

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There's a special weather statement because of the rain and thunderstorms. But yeah, just be aware and be safe. 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

0: GTA's Rock Station 94.9 The Rock 5440, one day in your life. It's Monday, which means you get to check out a brand new band for Generation Next with your host, John Angus McDonald, founding member and lead guitarist for The Trues. He has Sparkle Blood from Lethbridge. I love that band name. Their new single is called In Real Life, and you could hear it every night at 8 o'clock.
1: Okay, this is strange. On The Rock social media, we asked you what you think imaginary awesome sauce would taste like. And some of you went pretty far afield. Like Michael Hill, who suggested it's flavored like Halle Berry's bathwater mixed with KFC gravy. Or George Gerald suggesting it tastes like a possum with a pea removed. Or Casey Nevin offering that awesome sauce tastes like finally sitting down to a pea without hearing, "Mom!" from the other room. Pure bliss. Hey, and how about Eric Parsons' contribution? It tastes like Kenny f***ing Powers on the jet ski. But listen, the winning entry is from Instagram's Jerp2780. Awesome sauce tastes like a classic orange creamsicle at first, but finishes like electric lemon pop rocks. Hey, at least that's something that sounds tasty. Jerp2780 will receive a coveted 94.9 The Rock prize envelope, arriving soon in the mail. As long as there's no new Kenny to post strikes. Keep watching The Rock's Facebook, Instagram, and TikTok for more chances to flex your creative smartass muscle to win.
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0: GTA's Rock Station, 94.9 The Rock, Led Zeppelin, All My Love. It's Lori, and tomorrow's September 1st. It's hard to believe, and if it's bumming you out, the best way to get rid of those feelings is by having so many things to do that it doesn't matter what day or what month it is, okay? Convergence Festival is coming back, which is cool. It's a music and art festival downtown Oshawa, September 19th and 20th. So it's a huge weekend of music, art, and culture with three stages, two incredible days, of course, entertainment for everyone. 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

CKGE, Durham, Toronto. 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

0: There's Sum 41 with the Hell Song, 94.9 The Rock, GTA's Rock Station. We got Three Doors Down coming up in a few minutes. And I'm going to fire up the Rock Randomizer. What happens? Don't know, but I do know. The tea party you're going to be popping by. Maybe for some tea.
1: Hey, Jamie, what are you doing under there?
2: 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You know, taking a look under the hood of the old 94.9 The Rock El Streamino.
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2: Yep, that's right, kid. Yep, just making a few new adjustments here. Yep. That's what I'm doing. I'm doing that. Dropped in a sweet dual overhead sensory thingy and tweaked the flux resonance, too. Yeah, crank that baby up to 1.21 gigawatts.
1: Really?
2: Yeah, I gave it a good solid cleaning to those pesky parametric ports, too. Man, I'll tell you, the dust bunnies are getting into those things.
1: Jamie, are you just piggybacking off the work that our amazing engineering department did improving 94.9 The Rock streaming? And you're just making up phrases like flux resonance?
2: Yeah, okay. But those guys are cool, man. And so smart, I find.
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1: Who is this irresistible creature who has an insatiable love for the dead?
2: It'll feel like spooky season at RBC Amphitheater with Rob Zombie and Marilyn Manson September 1st. Breaking Benjamin plays there September 9th and Mother Mother's at the Bowl at Sobeys Stadium September 11th. Then it's AC/DC with the Pretty Reckless September 16th at Rogers Stadium. And Staind plays the show with Seether, Hoobastank and Hinder September 21st at RBC Amphitheater. Scotiabank Arena welcomes Weezer September 25th and the Gorillaz play there on October 4th. There's so

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0: It's Nickelback with John 5 and Rattle the Cage, 94.9 The Rock. The Rock Randomizer, Santana with Rob Thomas and Smooth. And I say Santana took a little brief hiatus, like about 20 years out of the music business. He was probably doing stuff. He just wasn't at the forefront. Came back with that album, had a bunch of duets on it, and really featured his guitar playing and his ability to collaborate with people as well. He did that one song with Everlast. Thought it was brilliant, Leave Your Lights On. And then I listened to that one, that tune Smooth with Rob Thomas. Rob Thomas actually wrote it and then gave it to Carlos, and the two of them did it together. Man, did they do a good job.
1: Do you guys like music?
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0: Queen, Somebody to Love, 94.9 The Rock. That's the, I think, the mission statement in life, is it not? Tea parties, heaven coming down, some beaches in Tennessee from Cage. And Oasis, Don't Look Back in Anger. Hell, don't look back at all, unless it's your rearview mirror, right?
1: You're only a day away from more of this.
2: Someone asked men if they would take change, like coins, they saw in a urinal. Would you reach into a urinal and pull out like a toonie, a quarter, nope. A nickel, a dime? Nope.
3: Like, I don't know if there's a minimum amount, to be honest. $50? $100? Okay, let's say it's a casino chip.
2: $50 chip, I'd probably grab it.
3: You can wash that off.
2: I'd grab it very gingerly.
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2: Somebody asked, what if it was dollar bills, like a 5, a 10, a 20?
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3: 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I mean, Canadian bills, obviously, easier.
2: True. Yeah. I think you're right. I think the $50 chip is probably my lowest.
3: 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Well, you see 25 bucks sitting there?
2: How many beers have I had?
3: Well, you're in there, so. Right. You've right. At least started.
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0: 94.9 The Rock, GTA's Rock Station. That's Hello Time Bomb. Matt, you good off of Beautiful Midnight's Kingdom of Fear. Cameron Wickham and Green Day, Good Riddance. Time of Your Life. Hope you had it. It's 10 after 3 Monday. Oh, man. We got a weather statement in effect. Feel like a frog today. At least it's a good thing because the water will just drip right off my back, kind of like a duck. All right, we'll get into the details of that. It's not looking the prettiest for the next little bit. In seconds, let's get some traffic. First, though, Maytel.
1: All clear on the 401 westbound in the collectors by Young, but still slow from Kennedy right through. Eastbound 401 still slow across the city through the Durham region. Some volume in between Ajax and Oshawa. 407 westbound at Baldwin. Two left lanes now out with a crash. Rock traffic is brought to you in part by the Capitol Theater in Port Hope. Is Bella Manningham losing her grip on reality, or is it being loosened for her? Experience the iconic stage thriller Gaslight on now through September 6. Tickets at CapitolTheater.com. I'm Maytel Sperling with traffic on The Rock.
0: All right, so today look for highs of about 24 degrees. We might get there. We're at 20 right now, but we have a special weather statement in effect for all the rain. We're going to get more potential up to, they say, like 25 to 50 millimeters over the course of the day, which if it were snow, would be up to your waist. Thank God it's not snow. And it may get thunderstormy this afternoon as well.

0: Friday, Saturday, Sunday, 26, 25, 24, and sunshine for the weekend. You get the idea. As soon as I get a prognosis on what it's going to be like on the Monday, Labor Day, I'll let you know that too, right? 20 degrees right now. Humidity, because of all that rain, makes it feel like about 27.
1: 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Do you know what we'll be playing tonight on the All Night Show? No? Well, neither do I. Because on the All Night Show, we play your song requests. Starting right at midnight with the Nighttime Neighborhood 9. 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

0: There we go. The Trios and Carolina, 94.9 The Rock. GTA's Rock Station Radiohead off the Bends. One of the greatest album titles. Fake Plastic Trees, Ensign out of Sublime, MGMT's Electric Feel as well, 329. All right. So, oh, by the way, we just played the Trios. I got to tell you that John Agus is back tonight at 8 o'clock. Sparkle Blood is the band we're going to be featuring all this week out of Lethbridge, Alberta. A new tune called In Real Life. All right. Be able to dial that in tonight at 8 o'clock. Lee will be in after 6 o'clock, too, to hang out with you right after we head home with the hippie takes over. And then John Agus pops in for just a wee bit and do that. Now you got to like that introduction to some brand new music, because there's a really good chance you're going to hear them here first before you hear them anywhere else.
1: Southbound 404 ramp to the 401. It looks like there is a collision. The left lane blocked off. The 401 through the city, pretty jammed both ways. Eastbound into Durham Heavy, Brock Road to Salem. Westbound side drags through the 412. Parkway North, it's slow from Bloor. 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I'm Maytel Sperling. More traffic on the run. In minutes.
0: I was watching the sports stuff over the weekend. You know, they get that 30-minute loop on there, and I was trying to catch on some of the baseball game that I missed. And I caught this little bit about Lionel Messi. Of course, he became the forefront of everything with the World Cup that just went on in North America over the last little bit. But at age 39, he's going to be retiring from international play. He had a wicked game over the weekend with his other team, and I don't even know what it was, but I remember them going on about how great he was. He did this and he did that and he was amazing. And I thought to myself, cool. If he was a Toronto Maple Leaf, he wouldn't have done any of that.
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The Al Night Show with Ed the Sock back tonight, midnight, when he finishes. 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

0: 94.9 The Rock, GTA's Rock Station, Headstones, and Tweeter and the Monkey Man off of Pictures of Health. Dexter and Moon Rocks, Freak It Out. And actually, the Headstones back in the day were a picture of health. Now it's a different story. You know, dry, clean, sober. Hugh Dillon compared to Hugh Dillon in 1993. Totally different dude altogether. Killers was somebody told me. Sure, what sobriety can do for some people, though. Like, he quit everything. And it does a lot of clean living now. Healthy eating. Not only that, he's also not just a major rock star, but he's also writing, acting. He's been in many, many series, the lead part and a whole bunch of stuff. I always loved Durham County. I always thought it was such a great show back in the day. Of course, he got his big thing with the Yellowstone. Now he's doing the Mayor of Kingstown. And it's such a great show, too. A little on the dark side, but I think that's what really makes it work, right? Oh, by the way, last night, or the weekend, actually, on Saturday night, the Blue Rodeos were down at they always are, right? Every year. Like, was it 29 years straight now? Down at the RBC Amphitheater. They did that song, It Hasn't Hit Me Yet. And then there's that one point in the song where they says down on the shores of Lake Ontario. Crowd went nuts. Somebody recorded it. It's going viral now because of all of that stuff that happened last week with the name of Lake Ontario. And, of course, you got 16,000 screaming fans. It became quite the news story over the course of the morning so far with its going viral and all.
1: 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Oh, yeah. Whoa. What the hell am I reading here? Oh, right, yeah. 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

0: 94 on the Rock, GTA's Rock Station, Big Rack, Dog with a Gun, Goo Goo's Iris, and Hasn't Hit Me Yet as well from Blue Rodeo. Yeah, yeah, but the video is floating around you. We should see it. It's actually quite entertaining. I got a note, too, from Jay, also telling me that there's some shots of clips of Iron Maiden, because they're playing this weekend as well. The metalheads were all gathered in one spot again annually, as they always do. And talking about how they crossed the Lake of Ontario on the way up to the amphitheater. Very cool.
1: Collision slowing things down at Taunton and Ritson. As for the major routes, it's just very slow with volume 401 both ways. Heading into Durham, eastbound slow, Brock Road to Salem. A tie-up through Whippy and Oshawa, northbound Don Valley Parkway, slow from Bloor. 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A Maytel Sperling, more traffic on the Rock in minutes.
2: Durham isn't getting a break from the rain today, as a special weather statement warns we could get up to 50 millimeters by this evening. Ontario's new cash bail system has been put on hold while a judge weighs a challenge to its constitutionality. Unifor is eager to strike a deal with the last of the three Detroit automakers since GM ratified a new three-year agreement. They'll kick off talks with Stellantis in Toronto tomorrow. And this year's Toronto International Film Festival ticket prices have some fans reeling. They say seats at the premieres of anticipated films like Ryan Gosling produced Love of Your Life have been listed for as much as $106. The Jays are resting today ahead of a massive series with the Guardians tomorrow. The U.S. Open continues today in New York, and Leo Messi has announced his retirement from international soccer. Showers ending late this evening, then cloudy with a chance of showers. Risk of a thunderstorm, a low of 19. It's 20 right now. Traffic tip anytime. Text keyword traffic to 855-432-ROCK. I'm John Lodge. 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

0: Don't ever say Mayday, although I did right there. Right, it's 3 days grace, 94 on the rock. Counting Crows with Mr. Jones, Linkin Park, and Fuel with Hemorrhage in my hands. 418, what's going on? It's Doug. Jay's off tonight. We'll discuss their weekend, which was rather successful down at the Dome. And, yeah, lucky buck. We'll talk about that in the 1st of September tomorrow. Couple other things in the sporting world happening this month as well. We'll talk.
1: Just very slow with volume on the 401 both directions. Not spotting any problems through the Durham region. Eastbound slow, Brock Road to Salem. Tie up through Whippy and Oshawa. Westbound side looks slow through the 412. Northbound Don Valley Parkway. Heavy from Bloor, Collision, Taunton, and Ritson. Rock traffic is brought to you in part by the Capitol Theater in Port Hope. Is Bella Manningham losing her grip on reality, or is it being loosened for her? Experience the iconic stage thriller Gaslight on now through September 6th. Tickets at Capitol Theater. I'm Maytel Sperling. More traffic on the rock imminent.
0: All right, thanks, Maytel. So, over the weekend, Jay swept three from Seattle down at the Dome. Also got a really great opportunity to say happy retirement to Buck Martinez as well. With the Hall of Excellence. Now, it started with the ring around the Dome, like on the inside, not like ring around the Dome. Yeah, but very cool, you know, to see George Bell there and Carlos Delgado, Dave Steeb. Dave Steeb, I don't think I ever saw him without his mustache before. And when they brought him out, I thought, who's that guy? Then I had a picture, that image of Davis Schneider's mustache on him. Because he really pretty much invented that back in the 80s, right? Jays in Cleveland for three games. They're a game and a half back for that wild card spot against Cleveland. So they can pick up some ground this week if they can have a decent thing. So they play 6:40 tomorrow and Wednesday and then 1:10 on Thursday. So that'll be all right. But, oh, yeah, and the Toronto Maple Leafs. All right, just, you know, they got a whole bunch of preseason games that start on the 19th. But they actually start playing for real. Looks like September 29th as the Montreal Canadiens are in town. And don't forget, 1 week from Wednesday, we're going to kick off the NFL season. Don't forget to get in on the Rock football pool as well. It's on the Rock app.
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0: 94 on the Rock, GTA's Rock Station, Finger 11. And the Mountain, they get a bunch of shows coming up. They get this Aftershock Festival down in Sacramento in a month. And they've just been playing all summer, being Weekend Warrior Festival headliners and stuff like that. But then they're off. You got a wicked tour coming up through the UK. Brighton, Wolverhampton, Hull, Glasgow, Newcastle, Yarmouth, Nottingham, Manchester, Northampton, Southampton. If you got to go to Northampton, you got to go to Southampton. That's just the law, isn't it? Bristol and Camden as well. Bunch of places as so many bands are finding that there's a real big calling for some real hard rock and roll over in Europe right now, especially the UK and Germany right now, which is really cool. And there's starting to be a bit of a trend, too. A lot of people starting to snowbird over there as well. Your parents, maybe, might be doing that thing.
1: Just very slow with volume on the 401 both directions. Not spotting any problems through the Durham region. Eastbound slow, Brock Road to Salem. Tie up through Whippy and Oshawa. Westbound side looks slow through the 412. Northbound Don Valley Parkway. Heavy from Bloor, Collision, Taunton, and Ritson. Rock traffic is brought to you in part by the Capitol Theater in Port Hope. Is Bella Manningham losing her grip on reality, or is it being loosened for her? Experience the iconic stage thriller Gaslight on now through September 6th. Tickets at Capitol Theater. I'm Atal Sperling. More traffic on the Rock imminent.
0: Yeah, and a lot of people are like, you know, those are that of retirement age are finding alternatives to different places to go for their snowbirding. You know, taking off going to like Spain and Portugal for the winter months, which is kind of interesting. It always seemed like it was way more exotic to me of a place to go. But apparently it's quite cheap. I mean, you know, inexpensive. In comparison to other places that you could go, you know, if you don't have the dough to go to the French Riviera, Muffy, then again, I don't know many people in my circles that do, or that would want to go, you know. It's kind of, seems to be the hot place. It changes every once in a while, you know. These different little spots pop up and everybody wants to go there, right? You never hear anybody saying they want to go to the Scottish Riviera for their winter. Yeah, there's a reason for that.
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0: 94.9 Rock, GTA's Rock Station. That's Pierce the Veil. So far, so fake. 4:48. Just another day in paradise, right? Hey, the quitting time tune coming up in a bit. We have a weather statement in effect for total rainfall for the next probably 12 or 14 hours or so till tomorrow morning, probably. It's going to get much warmer. Going to be back into upper 20s with a lot of humidity with all this rain. Weekend, looking forward to the long weekend. Looks like it's going to be a lot of sunshine, too. By the way, Jeff was in before that with Mental Health. Bang Your Head from Quiet Riot. How many people actually did that back in the day watching the video? What do you want to do with your life? Well, I remember the video so well. Yeah, a little bit of Animal House in them. I can't remember the one for that one. No. That was the one for the IAA. Phil will correct me. He knows what I'm talking about. Yeah. 4:49. Oh, man. We got the football pool. It's all ready to go for next week, right? We're back into week one of the 2026-2027 season. Everything seems like it's going to be a little bit later, but if you remember, it seems like everything started a little later this year as well, getting into the summer, right? So Labor Day last year was like the first. This year it's the 8th, you know? It's okay. Push it off as long as humanly possible. I'm okay with that. All right, so we get the picks in Wednesday, first game, Seattle and New England. It'll be a replay of the Super Bowl. It's going to be nowhere near as entertaining as the regular Super Bowl will be, but you never know, right? $1,000 prepaid credit card courtesy of Arby's, $200 Arby's gift card for those who ever gets the most over the course of the entire season, right? Sign up now, and it's absolutely free at therock.fm or on the Rock app.
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0: That's Valley with Vending Machine, 94.9 The Rock. We're back to The Rock in a couple of minutes. Some new Nickelback coming up, Theory of a Dead Man, brand new stuff from them. And it sounds a lot different than the Nickelback, true story. And also the 5 o'clock Quentin Time tune, little Godsmack in seconds. Hang on.
1: Problems gone. Eastbound 401 in the collectors just by the 400. It's just a lot of volume on the 401 into Durham. 401 East looks slow from Whites to Salem. A tie up through Whippy and Oshawa. Parkway North, it's a busy one from Bloor. 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Contender Series Stakes Live. Pro MMA takes over Oshawa Saturday, September 12th. BTC 39 at Children's Arena. Lock in seats now at BTCFight.ca. I'm Atal Sperling. More traffic on The Rock in minutes.
2: It's a very wet day in Durham. Environment Canada is calling for up to 50 millimeters of rain by this evening as more showers and thunderstorms are expected. A judge is putting Ontario's new cash bail system on hold. It comes after the Canadian Civil Liberties Association and the Criminal Lawyers Association were granted an injunction today. Voters are making their way to the polls in three federal by-elections. Ridings in Toronto and Vancouver are seen as safe seats for the Liberals, but a riding in rural Quebec may be a close race. Unifor is eager to strike a deal with the last of the Detroit three automakers since GM workers ratified a new three-year agreement. They kick off talks with Stellantis in Toronto tomorrow. And Ontario has broken ground on the longest stretch of a road network to the mineral-rich Ring of Fire region. The road will eventually connect the remote Martin Falls First Nation to Ontario's highway network. The Blue Jays are resting today ahead of a massive series with the Guardians beginning tomorrow, and the U.S. Open continues today in New York. Showers ending late this evening, then cloudy with a chance of showers. Risk of a thunderstorm, a low of 19. It's 21 right now. Traffic tip anytime. Text keyword traffic to 855-432-ROCK. I'm John Lodge. 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

0: 94.9 The Rock, GTA's Rock Station. Bones for the Crows, Nickelback. And some Offspring. Every time I hear that Bones for the Crows, I just think of, you know, throwing the like chicken wings. I don't know. I get the visual image of chicken wings. That's kind of bones, you know? Or maybe it'd be ribs, too. Now that I start talking about it, I get hungry. Mm. Offspring, Self-Esteem, some Role Model, new tune called High Hopes 3000. And the Quitting Time tune from Godsmack with I Stand Alone 519. How are we, by the way? So Dolly Parton passed last Monday, right? Tim Curry the next day. Kind of something really interesting has transpired over the last week since her passing. Her song, Jolene and I Will Always Love You, which she wrote both on the same day. You know, just in case you didn't think you had it in you to be that creative, you could write those two songs. They're both in the Billboard Hot 100 Top 40 for the first time at 16 and 27 this week. So everybody, like, I mean, there's a lot of young people probably that had never heard her versions of that song, maybe. I Will Always Love You. You know, everybody was more probably more familiar with the Whitney Houston version of it. A Jolene, absolutely smoking song. I know Jeff started off Classic Rock Sundays with that yesterday in tribute to Dolly Parton, who left behind more of a legacy than just being a musician, but it was just that of being a good person. You know, she made a whole bunch of money and bought books for kids in their underprivileged neighborhoods in and around where she grew up. And she grew up in a very poor household as well. So she knows what it's like to be without, and she certainly knows what it's like to be with.
1: Just volume on the 401 both directions. Haven't spotted any issue at all through Durham as well. East 401, just heavy Brock Road to Salem. A bit of a tie-up through Whippy and Oshawa. Heading northbound Don Valley Parkway, it is slow past Bloor. 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I'm Atal Sperling. More traffic on the Rock in minutes.
2: Okay, this is strange. On The Rock social media, we asked you what you think imaginary awesome sauce would taste like. And some of you went pretty far afield. Like Michael Hill, who suggested it's flavored like Halle Berry's bathwater mixed with KFC gravy. Or George Gerald suggesting it tastes like a possum with a pea removed. Or Casey Nevin offering that awesome sauce tastes like finally sitting down to a pee without hearing, "Mom!" from the other room. Pure bliss. Hey, and how about Eric Parsons' contribution? It tastes like Kenny f***ing Powers on the jet ski. But listen, the winning entry is from Instagram's Jerp2780. Awesome sauce tastes like a classic orange creamsicle at first, but finishes like electric lemon pop rocks. Hey, at least that's something that sounds tasty. Jerp2780 will receive a coveted 94.9 The Rock prize envelope, arriving soon in the mail. As long as there's no new Canada Post strikes. Keep watching The Rock's Facebook, Instagram, and TikTok for more chances to flex your creative smartass muscle to win.
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0: And Hozier's Too Sweet, 94.9 The Rock. Ozzy before that with Crazy Train, some Theory, new tune called Winnebago. And Verve with Bittersweet Symphony as well. Stop by, we doing it. Stug. Gonna head home with the hip. Lee's in tonight after 6 o'clock. And don't forget, at 8 o'clock tonight, John Angus McDonald. A Sparkle Blood out of Lethbridge, Alberta, will be the focus of Generation Next all this week at 8 o'clock. All right, be able to give him a listen, see what John A. thinks of the band. I mean, you know, he's got credibility and all, being a rock star and major producer as well of music. All right, so be able to do that at 8 o'clock tonight.
1: Just busy along the 401 both ways with volume. No live lane problems at all. Having a look at the 401 east into Durham, it is slow from Brock Road to Salem. Bit of a tie-up through Whippy and Oshawa. Parkway North only heavy past Bloor. I'm Atal Sperling. More traffic on the Rock in minutes.
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0: That's Imagine Dragons and Demons, 94.9 The Rock. Also, some Dominic Fike's Baby Doll as well. Audio Slave, Like a Stone. Nobody sings like you anymore. Christopher, true story. Tragically hip. We're going to head home with them in a couple seconds. Don't forget, Convergence Festival's coming up September 19th and 20th. Downtown Oshawa, right? Get ready for Durham Region's biggest weekend of music. It's going to be a great time. Mother Earth will be the big headliner this year at Convergence as well, so can hardly wait for that one, right? They got the Punk Rock Flea Market, Kid Zone, all so much going on, all right? So plan to go catch that show with the Mothers. That'll be on the Saturday night.
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2: Yep, that's right, kid. Yep, just making a few new adjustments here. Yep. That's what I'm doing. I'm doing that. Dropped in a sweet dual overhead sensory thingy and tweaked the flux resonance, too. Yeah, crank that baby up to 1.21 gigawatts.
1: Really?
2: 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Man, I'll tell you, the dust bunnies are getting into those things.
1: 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And you're just making up phrases like flux resonance?
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0: Fast and Tragically Hip and Fireworks, 94.9 The Rock, GTA's Rock Station as we head home. But the hip, Lee Ackley, is up in a couple seconds. And he's also got two tickets to Iron Maiden. Too bad the show was a couple days ago.
1: 401 both directions, just very slow with volume through the Durham region. Eastbound also heavy from Brock Road to Salem and through Whippy and Oshawa. The westbound side slow through the 412. Don Valley Parkway North, it's a busy one, only from Don Mills. 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I'm Atal Sperling. More traffic on the Rock in minutes.
2: Durham isn't getting a break from the rain today, as a special weather statement warns we could get up to 50 millimeters by this evening. Ontario's new cash bail system has been put on hold while a judge weighs a challenge to its constitutionality. Unifor is eager to strike a deal with the last of the three Detroit automakers since GM ratified a new three-year agreement. They'll kick off talks with Stellantis in Toronto tomorrow. And this year's Toronto International Film Festival ticket prices have some fans reeling. They say seats at the premieres of anticipated films like Ryan Gosling produced Love of Your Life have been listed for as much as $106. The Jays are resting today ahead of a massive series with the Guardians tomorrow. The U.S. Open continues today in New York, and Leo Messi has announced his retirement from international soccer. Showers ending late this evening, then cloudy with a chance of showers. Risk of a thunderstorm, a low of 19. It's 20 right now. Traffic tip anytime. Text keyword traffic to 855-432-ROCK. I'm John Lodge. 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

0: 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Runaway to Mars from Talk. We're going to play Noah Kahan in a couple of minutes. And we got Smash Mouth, The City in Color, and Traffic Details next.
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6: 401 both directions, just some volume. Haven't spotted any issues heading into Durham. Eastbound delay from Westney over to Salem into Whippy and Oshawa. Still a bit slow, but improving. Parkway North only heavy from Don Mills. And Rock Traffic is brought to you in part by btcfight.ca. 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I'm Atal Sperling. 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
2: It'll feel like spooky season at RBC Amphitheater with Rob Zombie and Marilyn Manson September 1st. Breaking Benjamin plays there September 9th and Mother Mother's at the Bowl at Sobeys Stadium September 11th. Then it's AC/DC with the Pretty Reckless September 16th at Rogers Stadium. And Staind plays the show with Seether, Hoobastank and Hinder September 21st at RBC Amphitheater. Scotiabank Arena welcomes Weezer September 25th and the Gorillaz play there on October 4th. There's so much more, so check it out at therock.fm.

0: 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And yeah, it's just like the title. 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

0: 94.9 The Rock, GTA's Rock Station. More traffic in a few minutes. And brand new stuff from Tame Impala around the corner. Blue Jays are off tonight. They visit Cleveland starting tomorrow.
1: You're only a day away from more of this.
2: Someone asked men if they would take change, like coins, they saw in a urinal. Would you reach into a urinal and pull out like a toonie, a quarter, nope, a nickel, a dime? Nope.
3: Like, I don't know if there's a minimum amount, to be honest. $50? $100? Okay, let's say it's a casino chip.
2: $50 chip, I'd probably
3: grab it. You can wash that off.
2: I'd grab it very gingerly.
3: Very gingerly.
2: Yeah.
3: Although, if there's any hair around it, there's a no.
2: Somebody asked, what if it was dollar bills, like a 5, a 10, a 20?
3: Not easily washable.
2: No, and wet, probably.
3: Right. I mean, Canadian bills, obviously, easier.
2: True. Yeah. I think you're right. I think the $50 chip is probably my lowest.
3: 25? Well, you see $25 sitting there?
2: How many beers have I had?
3: Well, you're in there, so. Right. You right. At least started.
2: I'm diving in the urinal.
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7: 401 through the city, still some volume, mostly on the eastbound side, though, from the 427 towards the 404. The westbound side through the city looks much better. Eastbound 401 through Durham, tie up through Ajax into Whitby, Oshawa as well, but really improved. Parkway North, that is slow from Don Mills. Rock traffic is brought to you in part by the Capitol Theater in Port Hope. Is Bella Manningham losing her grip on reality, or is it being loosened for her? Experience the iconic stage thriller Gaslight on now through September 6th. Tickets at CapitolTheater.com. I'm Atal Sperling. More traffic on The Rock in minutes.
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0: 94.9 The Rock, GTA's Rock Station. Coming up in 1 hour, Lethbridge, Alberta's Sparkle Blood. 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

0: 94.9 The Rock, last week of summer vacation, but at least we got an extra week out of it this year. And we got a long weekend ahead, too. I'm Lee Eckley with The Watchman, Somber, and The Rock Randomizer all coming up.
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2: Someone asked men if they would take change, like coins, they saw in a urinal. Would you reach into a urinal and pull out like a toonie, a quarter, a nickel, a dime?
3: Like, I don't know if there's a minimum amount, to be honest. $50? $100? Okay, let's say it's a casino chip.
2: $50 chip, I'd probably
3: grab it. You can wash that off.
2: I'd grab it very gingerly.
3: Very gingerly.
2: Yeah.
3: Although, if there's any hair around it, there's a no.
2: Somebody asked, what if it was dollar bills, like a 5, a 10, a 20?
3: Not easily washable.
2: No, and wet, probably.
3: Right. I mean, Canadian bills, obviously, easier.
2: True. Yeah. I think you're right. I think the $50 chip is probably my lowest.
3: 25? Well, you see $25 sitting there?
2: How many beers have I had?
3: Well, you're in there, so...

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0: 94.9 The Rock, GTA's Rock Station. The Blue Jays don't play tonight. They kick off a road trip in Cleveland tomorrow. I'm Lee Ackley. 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

0: 94.9 Rock, GTA's Rock Station. Cone's Cave with Cole McCaslin from Sum 41 returns Sunday night, 7 o'clock on The Rock. I'm Lee Ackley. Stand by for GNR and John Angus McDonald from The Trues. 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
1: Hello out there and welcome back to Generation Next Radio on 94.9 The Rock. I'm your host, John Angus McDonald. I play in the Trues. Thank you for tuning in. Thank you for taking a trip down the side roads of Canadian music to some of the up-and-comers that are on their way. That's what this show is all about. It's about shedding a little light on what's next, what's coming down the pike. And I've been having a great time hosting this show for almost 2 years now, getting to hear all kinds of new music, up-and-coming artists. In between my hectic touring schedule, which carries on, we had a heck of a weekend at the Toronto X and down in Niagara-on-the-Lake at Jackson Triggs. And this weekend, we are down in New Brunswick, back on the East Coast, where I'm originally from. But we're in Rosay, New Brunswick, which I think is just outside of St. John, for the KV Music Fest. That ought to be really fun. That's Friday, September 4th. Can you believe we're in September? I truly have a hard time fathoming that those summer months are gone. I know there's a week and change left here before the kids go back to school. So take it in where you can, folks. I know I am going to. I will try. And maybe this here radio station can be cranked up along the way for you. So here is some music out of Lethbridge, Alberta. I'm not sure we've featured anything out of Lethbridge during my time here at Generation Next, but I've been to Lethbridge a few times, sort of southeast of Calgary. I've been down there to play at least three or four times in our career on the road. We got a band that goes by the name of Sparkle Blood. Sparkle Blood, what a name. And no, it's not a death metal band, you may be surprised to hear. In fact, they're smiling in their press shot as I look at them. I look at three smiling people called Sparkle Blood. Let me tell you about them. Sparkle Blood is a sinewy, no-nonsense power trio based in Lethbridge, Alberta. Their music comes as a straight shot of supremely tight, economical songcraft delivered via their distinct blend of sweetly fuzzy guitars, thumping authoritative drumming, and sing-along ready melodies, topped off with some of the most winsome harmony singing you'll hear this year. Sparkle Blood may very well be the band you've been waiting for without even knowing it. Singer, guitarist, and songwriter Tyler Stewart and bassist singer Bailey Kate, who both also play in Star Painter, easily conjure some of the great boy-girl singing bands like the Lemonheads and the Pixies, while drummer Bray Day, she's from Peace for Bombs, holds it all down with her playful dancing rhythms. Their songs never overstay their welcome in the grand tradition of the Ramones and Guided by Voices, and they balance their infectious melodies and pop sensibilities with a sobering look at the state of the world today. Half outrage, half celebration, and all hooks. All right, let's check out Sparkle Blood from Lethbridge, Alberta, and their new single, In Real Life.

That's it. I want to be involved. There's only one chance. You gotta go do it. You gotta just jump in. That's the place to be damned. Maybe it'll get hurt. It's been hurt before. It'll get hurt again. Go for it. Kill that.